0: here.
1: Hello, I'm Kate, and I'll tell you about the weather in 12th October and for the following day. In Los Angeles, 65 degrees Fahrenheit, rain. In Santa Monica, 66 degrees Fahrenheit, clear. In Orlando, 84 degrees Fahrenheit, clear. In Atlanta, 80 degrees Fahrenheit, clear. In Chicago, 82 degrees Fahrenheit, cloudy. In New York City, 69 degrees Fahrenheit, cloudy. In Columbus, 72 degrees Fahrenheit, cloudy. Weather for tomorrow. In Los Angeles, 74 degrees Fahrenheit, clear. In Santa Monica, 74 degrees Fahrenheit, clear. In Orlando, 85 degrees Fahrenheit, clear. In Atlanta, 78 degrees Fahrenheit, clear. In Chicago, 82 degrees Fahrenheit, clear. In New York City, 73 degrees Fahrenheit, cloudy. In Columbus, 77 degrees Fahrenheit, clear. That's all for me. See you next time.

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Hello, I'm Kate, and I'll tell you about the weather in 12th October and for the following day. In Los Angeles, 65 degrees Fahrenheit, rain. In Santa Monica, 66 degrees Fahrenheit, clear. In Orlando, 84 degrees Fahrenheit, clear. In Atlanta, 80 degrees Fahrenheit, clear. In Chicago, 82 degrees Fahrenheit, cloudy. In New York City, 69 degrees Fahrenheit, cloudy. In Columbus, 72 degrees Fahrenheit, cloudy. Weather for tomorrow. In Los Angeles, 74 degrees Fahrenheit, clear. In Santa Monica, 74 degrees Fahrenheit, clear. In Orlando, 85 degrees Fahrenheit, clear. In Atlanta, 78 degrees Fahrenheit, clear. In Chicago, 82 degrees Fahrenheit, clear. In New York City, 73 degrees Fahrenheit, cloudy. In Columbus, 77 degrees Fahrenheit, clear. That's all for me. See you next time.

Hello, I'm Kate, and I'll tell you about the weather in 12th October and for the following day. In Macapá, 31 degree, cloudy. In Brasilia, 32 degrees, cloudy. In Toronto, 20 degrees, cloudy. In Tokyo, 26 degrees, clear. In Singapore, 33 degrees, clear. In London, 16 degrees, clear. In Hollywood, 19 degrees, rain. Weather for tomorrow. In Macapá, 31 degree, cloudy. In Brasilia, 33 degrees, clear. In Toronto, 23 degrees, rain. In Tokyo, 25 degrees, clear. In Singapore, 33 degrees, rain. In London, 18 degrees, clear. In Hollywood, 22 degrees, clear. That's all for me. See you next time.

Good day. You are tuned in to the latest Melodia IA News updates right now. IDW's Sonic the Hedgehog series approaches its 100th issue, beginning with a new story in Sonic the Hedgehog #94, set in a wrestling town. It will be released in March 2027 and is available for pre-order. The publisher also announced a Godzilla crossover and a new James Bond comic by Grant Morrison. Windborne, a Silicon Valley startup, secured a significant contract with the U.S. Air Force. The company, which employs weather balloons and artificial intelligence for weather forecasting, has been awarded a deal valued at nearly $50 million. Epic Games has postponed a video game project with Disney, shifting to an AI-first approach, with tools like Anthropic's Claude for AI-generated art. Originally slated for March, the shooter game featuring Marvel and Star Wars characters now has an unspecified release date, signaling the first major AI-driven game development effort. Meta unveils new AI model Muse Wonder for businesses, outperforms rivals, aiming to advance AI safely. Mark Zuckerberg, optimistic, dismisses concerns about control loss. Epic Games is delaying a crossover shooter featuring Star Wars and Marvel characters. The game, initially slated for March, is facing delays due to slower development and a move towards an AI-first approach using tools like Anthropic's Claude. The company seeks to speed up development and produce more content, though the new release date is uncertain. IDW Gaming and Godzilla Cross Event. IDW Games confirms Godzilla vs. Everything, a universe-wide crossover in the Kaisei universe. The four-part series, debuting Godzilla's most potent form, teams up various comic characters to defend Earth. Tim Seeley pens, Pharaoh Pei illustrates. Launching with the first issue in March 2027, it follows a lead-up in Godzilla #17 and associated books. Chandler Riggs, famous for The Walking Dead, made a Resident Evil 7 fan film focusing on the garage fight. He praised Zach Cregger's Resident Evil movie, acknowledged the fan challenge, and chose to show Ethan's face. Riggs is interested in a live-action RE7 feature and collaborating with Cregger, despite his comments on not returning to the franchise. Riggs's film premieres on October 14th. Capcom is releasing movie-themed Street Fighter VI costumes for Dhalsim, E-Honda, and Zangief, part of an online scavenger hunt for the new Street Fighter movie. Zangief's costume code, SF8T, QWM9, PTNT, VQN3, is available on October 16th, with the movie premiering that day. Marvel star Jeremy Renner joked that Avengers will lose in Doomsday due to not including his character Hawkeye. Despite his character's popularity and previous roles, Renner confirmed he's not part of Avengers Doomsday, premiering in December 2026. His future involvement is uncertain, though he expressed interest in a Hawkeye sequel. A study of over 700 software firms found that AI coding agents increase lines of code and commits, but do not boost software releases. They lead to longer review times and more pull requests, with no significant output improvement or job reduction. Google introduced the Fitbit Edge, a fitness tracker with a 1.34-inch OLED display, GPS, ECG support, and a one-week battery life. It has a user-replaceable battery, works with Android and iPhones, and has a larger screen than the Charge 6. The Edge includes an altimeter, temperature sensor, and can control music playback and soon offer Google Maps directions. Meta has launched its first frontier model, Muse Wonder, along with a second model named Muse Wonder Full, both being advanced models from the company's superintelligence lab. Honeyjar provides AI tools to enhance public relations, PR, and communications across all companies, questioning whether artificial intelligence can truly improve PR. Your Mother, Your Mother, Your Mother is a dramatic film about a hitman, Latif, played by Mahershala Ali, grappling with fatherhood and faith after his wife's death. John Cho portrays an unconventional pastor with a unique cowboy-inspired look, while Adia, as Latif's daughter, used a diary to understand her character's grief. The movie, now in theaters, received an 8 from IGN's review. Greta Gerwig's The Magician's Nephew adaptation for Narnia has been praised for its first poster, with Netflix teasing a trailer release tomorrow. The poster, echoing C.S. Lewis's novel art, shows Polly, Diggory, Fledge, and Aslan. Fans are mixed but eager for sneak previews in IMAX in February 2027 and the wide release on Netflix in April. Amazon is reportedly in talks to acquire AI startup Descartes for $7 billion.
Descartes' DOS software optimizes AI models for different processors, speeding up development. The company also creates models for realistic 3D environments. Anthropic previously considered a deal, but withdrew after due diligence. IGN's Fall Fan Fest 2026 previewed For the Stars, a space sandbox survival multiplayer game by Snail Games USA. It features new screenshots of diverse biomes, weapons, and more. Players can explore planets, build outposts, upgrade tech, and compete for galactic control. A student in Massachusetts was suspended after her Death Note notebook, inspired by an anime series, was found at school, leading to a police investigation. The notebook contained classmates' names but was deemed not a threat. Despite the student's suspension, the incident sparked concern and frustration among parents. Firefox 158 is now out with JPEG XL support enabled. It includes JPEG XL in the default image accept header, enhances smart window form filling, and introduces CSS typed arithmetic support for developers. Ben Affleck criticized Warner Brothers' Justice League handling, describing it as the worst career moment. He initially looked forward to his solo Batman project, but was discouraged by studio conflicts and director changes. Affleck also commented on personal struggles and the studio's use of Zack Snyder's family situation as an excuse for film alterations. That's all for now. Stay tuned for more Melodia IA News updates.

Hello, I'm Kate, and I'll tell you about the weather in 12th October and for the following day. In Los Angeles, 65 degrees Fahrenheit, rain. In Santa Monica, 66 degrees Fahrenheit, clear. In Orlando, 84 degrees Fahrenheit, clear. In Atlanta, 80 degrees Fahrenheit, clear. In Chicago, 82 degrees Fahrenheit, cloudy. In New York City, 69 degrees Fahrenheit, cloudy. In Columbus, 72 degrees Fahrenheit, cloudy. Weather for tomorrow. In Los Angeles, 74 degrees Fahrenheit, clear. In Santa Monica, 74 degrees Fahrenheit, clear. In Orlando, 85 degrees Fahrenheit, clear. In Atlanta, 78 degrees Fahrenheit, clear. In Chicago, 82 degrees Fahrenheit, clear. In New York City, 73 degrees Fahrenheit, cloudy. In Columbus, 77 degrees Fahrenheit, clear. That's all for me. See you next time.

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2: Hello, I'm Kate, and I'll tell you about the weather in 12th October and for the following day. In Macapá, 31 degree, cloudy. In Brasilia, 32 degrees, cloudy. In Toronto, 20 degrees, cloudy. In Tokyo, 26 degrees, clear. In Singapore, 33 degrees, clear. In London, 16 degrees, clear. In Hollywood, 19 degrees, rain. Weather for tomorrow. In Macapá, 31 degree, cloudy. In Brasilia, 33 degrees, clear. In Toronto, 23 degrees, rain. In Tokyo, 25 degrees, clear. In Singapore, 33 degrees, rain. In London, 18 degrees, clear. In Hollywood, 22 degrees, clear. That's all for me. See you next time.

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1: Hello, I'm Kate, and I'll tell you about the weather in 12th October and for the following day. In Los Angeles, 65 degrees Fahrenheit, rain. In Santa Monica, 66 degrees Fahrenheit, clear. In Orlando, 84 degrees Fahrenheit, clear. In Atlanta, 80 degrees Fahrenheit, clear. In Chicago, 82 degrees Fahrenheit, cloudy. In New York City, 69 degrees Fahrenheit, cloudy. In Columbus, 72 degrees Fahrenheit, cloudy. Weather for tomorrow. In Los Angeles, 74 degrees Fahrenheit, clear. In Santa Monica, 74 degrees Fahrenheit, clear. In Orlando, 85 degrees Fahrenheit, clear. In Atlanta, 78 degrees Fahrenheit, clear. In Chicago, 82 degrees Fahrenheit, clear. In New York City, 73 degrees Fahrenheit, cloudy. In Columbus, 77 degrees Fahrenheit, clear. That's all for me. See you next time.

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Hello, I'm Kate, and I'll tell you about the weather in 12th October and for the following day. In Los Angeles, 65 degrees Fahrenheit, rain. In Santa Monica, 66 degrees Fahrenheit, clear. In Orlando, 84 degrees Fahrenheit, clear. In Atlanta, 80 degrees Fahrenheit, clear. In Chicago, 82 degrees Fahrenheit, cloudy. In New York City, 69 degrees Fahrenheit, cloudy. In Columbus, 72 degrees Fahrenheit, cloudy. Weather for tomorrow. In Los Angeles, 74 degrees Fahrenheit, clear. In Santa Monica, 74 degrees Fahrenheit, clear. In Orlando, 85 degrees Fahrenheit, clear. In Atlanta, 78 degrees Fahrenheit, clear. In Chicago, 82 degrees Fahrenheit, clear. In New York City, 73 degrees Fahrenheit, cloudy. In Columbus, 77 degrees Fahrenheit, clear. That's all for me. See you next time.

Hello, I'm Kate, and I'll tell you about the weather in 12th October and for the following day. In Macapá, 31 degree, cloudy. In Brasilia, 32 degrees, cloudy. In Toronto, 20 degrees, cloudy. In Tokyo, 26 degrees, clear. In Singapore, 33 degrees, clear. In London, 16 degrees, clear. In Hollywood, 19 degrees, rain. Weather for tomorrow. In Macapá, 31 degree, cloudy. In Brasilia, 33 degrees, clear. In Toronto, 23 degrees, rain. In Tokyo, 25 degrees, clear. In Singapore, 33 degrees, rain. In London, 18 degrees, clear. In Hollywood, 22 degrees, clear. That's all for me. See you next time.

Hello, I'm Kate, and I'll tell you about the weather in 12th October and for the following day. In Los Angeles, 65 degrees Fahrenheit, rain. In Santa Monica, 66 degrees Fahrenheit, clear. In Orlando, 84 degrees Fahrenheit, clear. In Atlanta, 80 degrees Fahrenheit, clear. In Chicago, 82 degrees Fahrenheit, cloudy. In New York City, 69 degrees Fahrenheit, cloudy. In Columbus, 72 degrees Fahrenheit, cloudy. Weather for tomorrow. In Los Angeles, 74 degrees Fahrenheit, clear. In Santa Monica, 74 degrees Fahrenheit, clear. In Orlando, 85 degrees Fahrenheit, clear. In Atlanta, 78 degrees Fahrenheit, clear. In Chicago, 82 degrees Fahrenheit, clear. In New York City, 73 degrees Fahrenheit, cloudy. In Columbus, 77 degrees Fahrenheit, clear. That's all for me. See you next time.

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1: Hello, I'm Kate, and I'll tell you about the weather in 12th October and for the following day. In Los Angeles, 65 degrees Fahrenheit, rain. In Santa Monica, 66 degrees Fahrenheit, clear. In Orlando, 84 degrees Fahrenheit, clear. In Atlanta, 80 degrees Fahrenheit, clear. In Chicago, 82 degrees Fahrenheit, cloudy. In New York City, 69 degrees Fahrenheit, cloudy. In Columbus, 72 degrees Fahrenheit, cloudy. Weather for tomorrow. In Los Angeles, 74 degrees Fahrenheit, clear. In Santa Monica, 74 degrees Fahrenheit, clear. In Orlando, 85 degrees Fahrenheit, clear. In Atlanta, 78 degrees Fahrenheit, clear. In Chicago, 82 degrees Fahrenheit, clear. In New York City, 73 degrees Fahrenheit, cloudy. In Columbus, 77 degrees Fahrenheit, clear. That's all for me. See you next time.

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4: Hello, I'm Kate, and I'll tell you about the weather in 12th October and for the following day. In Macapá, 31 degree, cloudy. In Brasilia, 32 degrees, cloudy. In Toronto, 20 degrees, cloudy. In Tokyo, 26 degrees, clear. In Singapore, 33 degrees, clear. In London, 16 degrees, clear. In Hollywood, 19 degrees, rain. Weather for tomorrow. In Macapá, 31 degree, cloudy. In Brasilia, 33 degrees, clear. In Toronto, 23 degrees, rain. In Tokyo, 25 degrees, clear. In Singapore, 33 degrees, rain. In London, 18 degrees, clear. In Hollywood, 22 degrees, clear. That's all for me. See you next time.

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1: Hello, I'm Kate, and I'll tell you about the weather in 12th October and for the following day. In Los Angeles, 65 degrees Fahrenheit, rain. In Santa Monica, 66 degrees Fahrenheit, clear. In Orlando, 84 degrees Fahrenheit, clear. In Atlanta, 80 degrees Fahrenheit, clear. In Chicago, 82 degrees Fahrenheit, cloudy. In New York City, 69 degrees Fahrenheit, cloudy. In Columbus, 72 degrees Fahrenheit, cloudy. Weather for tomorrow. In Los Angeles, 74 degrees Fahrenheit, clear. In Santa Monica, 74 degrees Fahrenheit, clear. In Orlando, 85 degrees Fahrenheit, clear. In Atlanta, 78 degrees Fahrenheit, clear. In Chicago, 82 degrees Fahrenheit, clear. In New York City, 73 degrees Fahrenheit, cloudy. In Columbus, 77 degrees Fahrenheit, clear. That's all for me. See you next time.

Hello, I'm Kate, and I'll tell you about the weather in 12th October and for the following day. In Los Angeles, 65 degrees Fahrenheit, rain. In Santa Monica, 66 degrees Fahrenheit, clear. In Orlando, 84 degrees Fahrenheit, clear. In Atlanta, 80 degrees Fahrenheit, clear. In Chicago, 82 degrees Fahrenheit, cloudy. In New York City, 69 degrees Fahrenheit, cloudy. In Columbus, 72 degrees Fahrenheit, cloudy. Weather for tomorrow. In Los Angeles, 74 degrees Fahrenheit, clear. In Santa Monica, 74 degrees Fahrenheit, clear. In Orlando, 85 degrees Fahrenheit, clear. In Atlanta, 78 degrees Fahrenheit, clear. In Chicago, 82 degrees Fahrenheit, clear. In New York City, 73 degrees Fahrenheit, cloudy. In Columbus, 77 degrees Fahrenheit, clear. That's all for me. See you next time.

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1: Hello, I'm Kate, and I'll tell you about the weather in 12th October and for the following day. In Macapá, 31 degree, cloudy. In Brasilia, 32 degrees, cloudy. In Toronto, 20 degrees, cloudy. In Tokyo, 26 degrees, clear. In Singapore, 33 degrees, clear. In London, 16 degrees, clear. In Hollywood, 19 degrees, rain. Weather for tomorrow. In Macapá, 31 degree, cloudy. In Brasilia, 33 degrees, clear. In Toronto, 23 degrees, rain. In Tokyo, 25 degrees, clear. In Singapore, 33 degrees, rain. In London, 18 degrees, clear. In Hollywood, 22 degrees, clear. That's all for me. See you next time.

Hello, I'm Kate, and I'll tell you about the weather in 12th October and for the following day. In Los Angeles, 65 degrees Fahrenheit, rain. In Santa Monica, 66 degrees Fahrenheit, clear. In Orlando, 84 degrees Fahrenheit, clear. In Atlanta, 80 degrees Fahrenheit, clear. In Chicago, 82 degrees Fahrenheit, cloudy. In New York City, 69 degrees Fahrenheit, cloudy. In Columbus, 72 degrees Fahrenheit, cloudy. Weather for tomorrow. In Los Angeles, 74 degrees Fahrenheit, clear. In Santa Monica, 74 degrees Fahrenheit, clear. In Orlando, 85 degrees Fahrenheit, clear. In Atlanta, 78 degrees Fahrenheit, clear. In Chicago, 82 degrees Fahrenheit, clear. In New York City, 73 degrees Fahrenheit, cloudy. In Columbus, 77 degrees Fahrenheit, clear. That's all for me. See you next time.

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Hello, I'm Kate, and I'll tell you about the weather in 13th October and for the following day. In Los Angeles, 74 degrees Fahrenheit, clear. In Santa Monica, 74 degrees Fahrenheit, clear. In Orlando, 85 degrees Fahrenheit, clear. In Atlanta, 78 degrees Fahrenheit, clear. In Chicago, 82 degrees Fahrenheit, clear. In New York City, 73 degrees Fahrenheit, cloudy. In Columbus, 77 degrees Fahrenheit, clear. That's all for me. See you next time.

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1: Hello, I'm Kate, and I'll tell you about the weather in 13th October and for the following day. In Macapá, 31 degree, cloudy. In Brasilia, 33 degrees, clear. In Toronto, 23 degrees, rain. In Tokyo, 25 degrees, clear. In Singapore, 33 degrees, rain. In London, 18 degrees, clear. In Hollywood, 22 degrees, clear. Weather for tomorrow. In Tokyo, 28 degrees, clear. In Singapore, 32 degrees, clear. In London, 17 degrees, cloudy. That's all for me. See you next time.

Hello, I'm Kate, and I'll tell you about the weather in 13th October and for the following day. In Los Angeles, 74 degrees Fahrenheit, clear. In Santa Monica, 74 degrees Fahrenheit, clear. In Orlando, 85 degrees Fahrenheit, clear. In Atlanta, 78 degrees Fahrenheit, clear. In Chicago, 82 degrees Fahrenheit, clear. In New York City, 73 degrees Fahrenheit, cloudy. In Columbus, 77 degrees Fahrenheit, clear. That's all for me. See you next time.

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1: Hello, I'm Kate, and I'll tell you about the weather in 13th October and for the following day. In Los Angeles, 74 degrees Fahrenheit, clear. In Santa Monica, 74 degrees Fahrenheit, clear. In Orlando, 85 degrees Fahrenheit, clear. In Atlanta, 78 degrees Fahrenheit, clear. In Chicago, 82 degrees Fahrenheit, clear. In New York City, 73 degrees Fahrenheit, cloudy. In Columbus, 77 degrees Fahrenheit, clear. That's all for me. See you next time.

0: Hello, I'm Kate, and I'll tell you about the weather in 13th October and for the following day.
1: In Macapá, 31 degree, cloudy. In Brasilia, 33 degrees, clear. In Toronto, 23 degrees, rain. In Tokyo, 25 degrees, clear. In Singapore, 33 degrees, rain. In London, 18 degrees, clear. In Hollywood, 22 degrees, clear. Weather for tomorrow. In Tokyo, 28 degrees, clear. In Singapore, 32 degrees, clear. In London, 17 degrees, cloudy. That's all for me. See you next time.

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4: Hello, I'm Kate, and I'll tell you about the weather in 13th October and for the following day. In Los Angeles, 74 degrees Fahrenheit, clear. In Santa Monica, 74 degrees Fahrenheit, clear. In Orlando, 85 degrees Fahrenheit, clear. In Atlanta, 78 degrees Fahrenheit, clear. In Chicago, 82 degrees Fahrenheit, clear. In New York City, 73 degrees Fahrenheit, cloudy. In Columbus, 77 degrees Fahrenheit, clear. That's all for me. See you next time.

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1: Hello, I'm Kate, and I'll tell you about the weather in 13th October and for the following day. In Los Angeles, 74 degrees Fahrenheit, clear. In Santa Monica, 74 degrees Fahrenheit, clear. In Orlando, 85 degrees Fahrenheit, clear. In Atlanta, 78 degrees Fahrenheit, clear. In Chicago, 82 degrees Fahrenheit, clear. In New York City, 73 degrees Fahrenheit, cloudy. In Columbus, 77 degrees Fahrenheit, clear. That's all for me. See you next time.

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1: In Macapá, 31 degree, cloudy. In Brasilia, 33 degrees, clear. In Toronto, 23 degrees, rain. In Tokyo, 25 degrees, clear. In Singapore, 33 degrees, rain. In London, 18 degrees, clear. In Hollywood, 22 degrees, clear. Weather for tomorrow. In Tokyo, 28 degrees, clear. In Singapore, 32 degrees, clear. In London, 17 degrees, cloudy. That's all for me. See you next time.

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1: Hello, I'm Kate, and I'll tell you about the weather in 13th October and for the following day. In Los Angeles, 74 degrees Fahrenheit, clear. In Santa Monica, 74 degrees Fahrenheit, clear. In Orlando, 85 degrees Fahrenheit, clear. In Atlanta, 78 degrees Fahrenheit, clear. In Chicago, 82 degrees Fahrenheit, clear. In New York City, 73 degrees Fahrenheit, cloudy. In Columbus, 77 degrees Fahrenheit, clear. That's all for me. See you next time.

Hello, I'm Kate, and I'll tell you about the weather in 13th October and for the following day. In Los Angeles, 74 degrees Fahrenheit, clear. In Santa Monica, 74 degrees Fahrenheit, clear. In Orlando, 85 degrees Fahrenheit, clear. In Atlanta, 78 degrees Fahrenheit, clear. In Chicago, 82 degrees Fahrenheit, clear. In New York City, 73 degrees Fahrenheit, cloudy. In Columbus, 77 degrees Fahrenheit, clear. That's all for me. See you next time.

18 degrees, clear. In Hollywood, 22 degrees, clear. Weather for tomorrow. In Tokyo, 28 degrees, clear. In Singapore, 32 degrees, clear. In London, 17 degrees, cloudy. That's all for me. See you next time.

Hello, I'm Kate, and I'll tell you about the weather in 13th October and for the following day. In Los Angeles, 74 degrees Fahrenheit, clear. In Santa Monica, 74 degrees Fahrenheit, clear. In Orlando, 85 degrees Fahrenheit, clear. In Atlanta, 78 degrees Fahrenheit, clear. In Chicago, 82 degrees Fahrenheit, clear. In New York City, 73 degrees Fahrenheit, cloudy. In Columbus, 77 degrees Fahrenheit, clear. That's all for me. See you next time.

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1: Hello, I'm Kate, and I'll tell you about the weather in 13th October and for the following day. In Los Angeles, 74 degrees Fahrenheit, clear. In Santa Monica, 74 degrees Fahrenheit, clear. In Orlando, 85 degrees Fahrenheit, clear. In Atlanta, 78 degrees Fahrenheit, clear. In Chicago, 82 degrees Fahrenheit, clear. In New York City, 73 degrees Fahrenheit, cloudy. In Columbus, 77 degrees Fahrenheit, clear. That's all for me. See you next time.

0: Hello, I'm Kate, and I'll tell you about the weather in 13th October and for the following day.
1: In Macapá, 31 degree, cloudy. In Brasilia, 33 degrees, clear. In Toronto, 23 degrees, rain. In Tokyo, 25 degrees, clear. In Singapore, 33 degrees, rain. In London, 18 degrees, clear. In Hollywood, 22 degrees, clear. Weather for tomorrow. In Tokyo, 28 degrees, clear. In Singapore, 32 degrees, clear. In London, 17 degrees, cloudy. That's all for me. See you next time.

Hello, I'm Kate, and I'll tell you about the weather in 13th October and for the following day. In Los Angeles, 74 degrees Fahrenheit, clear. In Santa Monica, 74 degrees Fahrenheit, clear. In Orlando, 85 degrees Fahrenheit, clear. In Atlanta, 78 degrees Fahrenheit, clear. In Chicago, 82 degrees Fahrenheit, clear. In New York City, 73 degrees Fahrenheit, cloudy. In Columbus, 77 degrees Fahrenheit, clear. That's all for me. See you next time.

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4: Hello, I'm Kate, and I'll tell you about the weather in 13th October and for the following day. In Macapá, 31 degree, cloudy. In Brasília, 33 degrees, clear. In Toronto, 23 degrees, rain. In Tokyo, 25 degrees, clear. In Singapore, 33 degrees, rain. In London, 18 degrees, clear. In Hollywood,

Hello, I'm Kate, and I'll tell you about the weather in 13th October and for the following day. In Los Angeles, 74 degrees Fahrenheit, clear. In Santa Monica, 74 degrees Fahrenheit, clear. In Orlando, 85 degrees Fahrenheit, clear. In Atlanta, 78 degrees Fahrenheit, clear. In Chicago, 82 degrees Fahrenheit, clear. In New York City, 73 degrees Fahrenheit, cloudy. In Columbus, 77 degrees Fahrenheit, clear. That's all for me. See you next time.

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Hello, I'm Kate, and I'll tell you about the weather in 13th October and for the following day. In Los Angeles, 74 degrees Fahrenheit, clear. In Santa Monica, 74 degrees Fahrenheit, clear. In Orlando, 85 degrees Fahrenheit, clear. In Atlanta, 78 degrees Fahrenheit, clear. In Chicago, 82 degrees Fahrenheit, clear. In New York City, 73 degrees Fahrenheit, cloudy. In Columbus, 77 degrees Fahrenheit, clear. That's all for me. See you next time.

0: Hello, I'm Kate, and I'll tell you about the weather in 13th October and for the following day.
1: In Macapá, 31 degree, cloudy. In Brasilia, 33 degrees, clear. In Toronto, 23 degrees, rain. In Tokyo, 25 degrees, clear. In Singapore, 33 degrees, rain. In London, 18 degrees, clear. In Hollywood, 22 degrees, clear. Weather for tomorrow. In Tokyo, 28 degrees, clear. In Singapore, 32 degrees, clear. In London, 17 degrees, cloudy. That's all for me. See you next time.

Hello, I'm Kate, and I'll tell you about the weather in 13th October and for the following day. In Los Angeles, 74 degrees Fahrenheit, clear. In Santa Monica, 74 degrees Fahrenheit, clear. In Orlando, 85 degrees Fahrenheit, clear. In Atlanta, 78 degrees Fahrenheit, clear. In Chicago, 82 degrees Fahrenheit, clear. In New York City, 73 degrees Fahrenheit, cloudy. In Columbus, 77 degrees Fahrenheit, clear. That's all for me. See you next time.

I'm Kate, and I'll tell you about the weather in 13th October and for the following day. In Los Angeles, 74 degrees Fahrenheit, clear. In Santa Monica, 74 degrees Fahrenheit, clear. In Orlando, 85 degrees Fahrenheit, clear. In Atlanta, 78 degrees Fahrenheit, clear. In Chicago, 82 degrees Fahrenheit, clear. In New York City, 73 degrees Fahrenheit, cloudy. In Columbus, 77 degrees Fahrenheit, clear. That's all for me. See you next time.

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1: Hello, I'm Kate, and I'll tell you about the weather in 13th October and for the following day.
2: In Macapá, 31 degree, cloudy. In Brasilia, 33 degrees, clear. In Toronto, 23 degrees, rain. In Tokyo, 25 degrees, clear. In Singapore, 33 degrees, rain. In London, 18 degrees, clear. In Hollywood, 22 degrees, clear. Weather for tomorrow. In Macapá, 31 degree, cloudy. In Brasilia, 34 degrees, clear. In Toronto, 15 degrees, cloudy. In Tokyo, 28 degrees, clear. In Singapore, 32 degrees, clear. In London, 17 degrees, cloudy. In Hollywood, 27 degrees, clear. That's all for me. See you next time.

Hello, I'm Kate, and I'll tell you about the weather in 13th October and for the following day. In Los Angeles, 74 degrees Fahrenheit, clear. In Santa Monica, 74 degrees Fahrenheit, clear. In Orlando, 85 degrees Fahrenheit, clear. In Atlanta, 78 degrees Fahrenheit, clear. In Chicago, 82 degrees Fahrenheit, clear. In New York City, 73 degrees Fahrenheit, cloudy. In Columbus, 77 degrees Fahrenheit, clear. Weather for tomorrow. In Los Angeles, 79 degrees Fahrenheit, clear. In Santa Monica, 79 degrees Fahrenheit, clear. In Orlando, 84 degrees Fahrenheit, cloudy. In Atlanta, 83 degrees Fahrenheit, clear. In Chicago, 73 degrees Fahrenheit, clear. In New York City, 75 degrees Fahrenheit, clear. In Columbus, 79 degrees Fahrenheit, rain. That's all from me. See you next time.

Hello, I'm Kate, and I'll tell you about the weather in 13th October and for the following day. In Los Angeles, 74 degrees Fahrenheit, clear. In Santa Monica, 74 degrees Fahrenheit, clear. In Orlando, 85 degrees Fahrenheit, clear. In Atlanta, 78 degrees Fahrenheit, clear. In Chicago, 82 degrees Fahrenheit, clear. In New York City, 73 degrees Fahrenheit, cloudy. In Columbus, 77 degrees Fahrenheit, clear. Weather for tomorrow. In Los Angeles, 79 degrees Fahrenheit, clear. In Santa Monica, 79 degrees Fahrenheit, clear. In Orlando, 84 degrees Fahrenheit, cloudy. In Atlanta, 83 degrees Fahrenheit, clear. In Chicago, 73 degrees Fahrenheit, clear. In New York City, 75 degrees Fahrenheit, clear. In Columbus, 79 degrees Fahrenheit, rain. That's all from me. See you next time.

0: Hello, I'm Kate, and I'll tell you about the weather in 13th October and for the following day.
1: In Macapá, 31 degree, cloudy. In Brasilia, 33 degrees, clear. In Toronto, 23 degrees, rain. In Tokyo, 25 degrees, clear. In Singapore, 33 degrees, rain. In London, 18 degrees, clear. In Hollywood, 22 degrees, clear. Weather for tomorrow. In Macapá, 31 degree, cloudy. In Brasilia, 34 degrees, clear. In Toronto, 15 degrees, cloudy. In Tokyo, 28 degrees, clear. In Singapore, 32 degrees, clear. In London, 17 degrees, cloudy. In Hollywood, 27 degrees, clear. That's all for me. See you next time.

I'm Kate, and I'll tell you about the weather in 13th October and for the following day. In Los Angeles, 74 degrees Fahrenheit, clear. In Santa Monica, 74 degrees Fahrenheit, clear. In Orlando, 85 degrees Fahrenheit, clear. In Atlanta, 78 degrees Fahrenheit, clear. In Chicago, 82 degrees Fahrenheit, clear. In New York City, 73 degrees Fahrenheit, cloudy. In Columbus, 77 degrees Fahrenheit, clear. Weather for tomorrow. In Los Angeles, 79 degrees Fahrenheit, clear. In Santa Monica, 79 degrees Fahrenheit, clear. In Orlando, 84 degrees Fahrenheit, cloudy. In Atlanta, 83 degrees Fahrenheit, clear. In Chicago, 73 degrees Fahrenheit, clear. In New York City, 75 degrees Fahrenheit, clear. In Columbus, 79 degrees Fahrenheit, rain. That's all for me. See you next time.

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I'm Kate, and I'll tell you about the weather in 13th October and for the following day. In Macapá, 31 degree, cloudy. In Brasilia, 33 degrees, clear. In Toronto, 23 degrees, rain. In Tokyo, 25 degrees, clear. In Singapore, 33 degrees, rain. In London, 18 degrees, clear. In Hollywood, 22 degrees, clear. Weather for tomorrow. In Macapá, 31 degree, cloudy. In Brasilia, 34 degrees, clear. In Toronto, 15 degrees, cloudy. In Tokyo, 28 degrees, clear. In Singapore, 32 degrees, clear. In London, 17 degrees, cloudy. In Hollywood, 27 degrees, clear. That's all for me. See you next time.

Hello, I'm Kate, and I'll tell you about the weather in 13th October and for the following day. In Los Angeles, 74 degrees Fahrenheit, clear. In Santa Monica, 74 degrees Fahrenheit, clear. In Orlando, 85 degrees Fahrenheit, clear. In Atlanta, 78 degrees Fahrenheit, clear. In Chicago, 82 degrees Fahrenheit, clear. In New York City, 73 degrees Fahrenheit, cloudy. In Columbus, 77 degrees Fahrenheit, clear. Weather for tomorrow. In Los Angeles, 79 degrees Fahrenheit, clear. In Santa Monica, 79 degrees Fahrenheit, clear. In Orlando, 84 degrees Fahrenheit, cloudy. In Atlanta, 83 degrees Fahrenheit, clear. In Chicago, 73 degrees Fahrenheit, clear. In New York City, 75 degrees Fahrenheit, clear. In Columbus, 79 degrees Fahrenheit, rain. That's all for me. See you next time.

Hello, I'm Kate, and I'll tell you about the weather in 13th October and for the following day. In Los Angeles, 74 degrees Fahrenheit, clear. In Santa Monica, 74 degrees Fahrenheit, clear. In Orlando, 85 degrees Fahrenheit, clear. In Atlanta, 78 degrees Fahrenheit, clear. In Chicago, 82 degrees Fahrenheit, clear. In New York City, 73 degrees Fahrenheit, cloudy. In Columbus, 77 degrees Fahrenheit, clear. Weather for tomorrow. In Los Angeles, 79 degrees Fahrenheit, clear. In Santa Monica, 79 degrees Fahrenheit, clear. In Orlando, 84 degrees Fahrenheit, cloudy. In Atlanta, 83 degrees Fahrenheit, clear. In Chicago, 73 degrees Fahrenheit, clear. In New York City, 75 degrees Fahrenheit, clear. In Columbus, 79 degrees Fahrenheit, rain. That's all for me. See you next time.

0: Hello, I'm Kate, and I'll tell you about the weather in 13th October and for the following day.
1: In Macapá, 31 degree, cloudy. In Brasilia, 33 degrees, clear.
0: In Toronto, 23 degrees, rain.
1: In Tokyo, 25 degrees, clear.
0: In Singapore, 33 degrees, rain.
1: In London, 18 degrees, clear.
0: In Hollywood, 22 degrees, clear.
1: Weather for tomorrow.
0: In Macapá, 31 degree, cloudy.
1: In Brasilia, 34 degrees, clear.
0: In Toronto, 15 degrees, cloudy.
1: In Tokyo, 28 degrees, clear.
0: In Singapore, 32 degrees, clear.
1: In London, 17 degrees, cloudy.
0: In Hollywood, 27 degrees, clear.
1: 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See you next time.

0: Hello, I'm Kate, and I'll tell you about the weather in 13th October and for the following day. In Los Angeles, 74 degrees Fahrenheit, clear. In Santa Monica, 74 degrees Fahrenheit, clear. In Orlando, 85 degrees Fahrenheit, clear. In Atlanta, 78 degrees Fahrenheit, clear. In Chicago, 82 degrees Fahrenheit, clear. In New York City, 73 degrees Fahrenheit, cloudy. In Columbus, 77 degrees Fahrenheit, clear. Weather for tomorrow. In Los Angeles, 79 degrees Fahrenheit, clear. In Santa Monica, 79 degrees Fahrenheit, clear. In Orlando, 84 degrees Fahrenheit, cloudy. In Atlanta, 83 degrees Fahrenheit, clear. In Chicago, 73 degrees Fahrenheit, clear. In New York City, 75 degrees Fahrenheit, clear. In Columbus, 79 degrees Fahrenheit, rain. That's all for me. See you next time.
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1: Hello, I'm Kate, and I'll tell you about the weather in 13th October and for the following day. In Los Angeles, 74 degrees Fahrenheit, clear. In Santa Monica, 74 degrees Fahrenheit, clear. In Orlando, 85 degrees Fahrenheit, clear. In Atlanta, 78 degrees Fahrenheit, clear. In Chicago, 82 degrees Fahrenheit, clear. In New York City, 70.

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2: Hello, I'm Kate, and I'll tell you about the weather in 13th October and for the following day. In Macapá, 31 degree, cloudy. In Brasilia, 33 degrees, clear. In Toronto, 23 degrees, rain. In Tokyo, 25 degrees, clear. In Singapore, 33 degrees, rain. In London, 18 degrees, clear. In Hollywood, 22 degrees, clear. Weather for tomorrow. In Macapá, 31 degree, cloudy. In Brasilia, 34 degrees, clear. In Toronto, 15 degrees, cloudy. In Tokyo, 28 degrees, clear. In Singapore, 32 degrees, clear. In London, 17 degrees, cloudy. In Hollywood, 27 degrees, clear. That's all for me. See you next time.

Hello, I'm Kate, and I'll tell you about the weather in 13th October and for the following day. In Los Angeles, 74 degrees Fahrenheit, clear. In Santa Monica, 74 degrees Fahrenheit, clear. In Orlando, 85 degrees Fahrenheit, clear. In Atlanta, 78 degrees Fahrenheit, clear. In Chicago, 82 degrees Fahrenheit, clear. In New York City, 73 degrees Fahrenheit, cloudy. In Columbus, 77 degrees Fahrenheit, clear. Weather for tomorrow. In Los Angeles, 79 degrees Fahrenheit, clear. In Santa Monica, 79 degrees Fahrenheit, clear. In Orlando, 84 degrees Fahrenheit, cloudy. In Atlanta, 83 degrees Fahrenheit, clear. In Chicago, 73 degrees Fahrenheit, clear. In New York City, 75 degrees Fahrenheit, clear. In Columbus, 79 degrees Fahrenheit, rain. That's all for me. See you next time.

Hello, I'm Kate, and I'll tell you about the weather in 13th October and for the following day. In Los Angeles, 74 degrees Fahrenheit, clear. In Santa Monica, 74 degrees Fahrenheit, clear. In Orlando, 85 degrees Fahrenheit, clear. In Atlanta, 78 degrees Fahrenheit, clear. In Chicago, 82 degrees Fahrenheit, clear. In New York City, 73 degrees Fahrenheit, cloudy. In Columbus, 77 degrees Fahrenheit, clear. Weather for tomorrow. In Los Angeles, 79 degrees Fahrenheit, clear. In Santa Monica, 79 degrees Fahrenheit, clear. In Orlando, 84 degrees Fahrenheit, cloudy. In Atlanta, 83 degrees Fahrenheit, clear. In Chicago, 73 degrees Fahrenheit, clear. In New York City, 75 degrees Fahrenheit, clear. In Columbus, 79 degrees Fahrenheit, rain. That's all from me. See you next time.

0: Hello, I'm Kate, and I'll tell you about the weather in 13th October and for the following day.
1: In Macapá, 31 degree, cloudy. In Brasilia, 33 degrees, clear. In Toronto, 23 degrees, rain. In Tokyo, 25 degrees, clear. In Singapore, 33 degrees, rain. In London, 18 degrees, clear. In Hollywood, 22 degrees, clear. Weather for tomorrow. In Macapá, 31 degree, cloudy. In Brasilia, 34 degrees, clear. In Toronto, 15 degrees, cloudy. In Tokyo, 28 degrees, clear. In Singapore, 32 degrees, clear. In London, 17 degrees, cloudy. In Hollywood, 27 degrees, clear. That's all for me. See you next time.

Hello, I'm Kate, and I'll tell you about the weather in 13th October and for the following day. In Los Angeles, 74 degrees Fahrenheit, clear. In Santa Monica, 74 degrees Fahrenheit, clear. In Orlando, 85 degrees Fahrenheit, clear. In Atlanta, 78 degrees Fahrenheit, clear. In Chicago, 82 degrees Fahrenheit, clear. In New York City, 73 degrees Fahrenheit, cloudy. In Columbus, 77 degrees Fahrenheit, clear. Weather for tomorrow. In Los Angeles, 79 degrees Fahrenheit, clear. In Santa Monica, 79 degrees Fahrenheit, clear. In Orlando, 84 degrees Fahrenheit, cloudy. In Atlanta, 83 degrees Fahrenheit, clear. In Chicago, 73 degrees Fahrenheit, clear. In New York City, 75 degrees Fahrenheit, clear. In Columbus, 79 degrees Fahrenheit, rain. That's all for me. 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

0: Hello, I'm Kate, and I'll tell you about the weather in 13th October and for the following day.
1: In Macapá, 31 degree, cloudy. In Brasilia, 33 degrees, clear. In Toronto, 23 degrees, rain. In Tokyo, 25 degrees, clear. In Singapore, 33 degrees, rain. In London, 18 degrees, clear. In Hollywood, 22 degrees, clear. Weather for tomorrow. In Macapá, 31 degree, cloudy. In Brasilia, 34 degrees, clear. In Toronto, 15 degrees, cloudy. In Tokyo, 28 degrees, clear. In Singapore, 32 degrees, clear. In London, 17 degrees, cloudy. In Hollywood, 27 degrees, clear. That's all from me. See you next time.

Hello, I'm Kate, and I'll tell you about the weather in 13th October and for the following day. In Los Angeles, 74 degrees Fahrenheit, clear. In Santa Monica, 74 degrees Fahrenheit, clear. In Orlando, 85 degrees Fahrenheit, clear. In Atlanta, 78 degrees Fahrenheit, clear. In Chicago, 82 degrees Fahrenheit, clear. In New York City, 73 degrees Fahrenheit, cloudy. In Columbus, 77 degrees Fahrenheit, clear. Weather for tomorrow. In Los Angeles, 79 degrees Fahrenheit, clear. In Santa Monica, 79 degrees Fahrenheit, clear. In Orlando, 84 degrees Fahrenheit, cloudy. In Atlanta, 83 degrees Fahrenheit, clear. In Chicago, 73 degrees Fahrenheit, clear. In New York City, 75 degrees Fahrenheit, clear. In Columbus, 79 degrees Fahrenheit, rain. That's all for me. See you next time.

is here.

Hello, I'm Kate, and I'll tell you about the weather in 13th October and for the following day. In Los Angeles, 74 degrees Fahrenheit, clear. In Santa Monica, 74 degrees Fahrenheit, clear. In Orlando, 85 degrees Fahrenheit, clear. In Atlanta, 78 degrees Fahrenheit, clear. In Chicago, 82 degrees Fahrenheit, clear. In New York City, 73 degrees Fahrenheit, cloudy. In Columbus, 77 degrees Fahrenheit, clear. Weather for tomorrow. In Los Angeles, 79 degrees Fahrenheit, clear. In Santa Monica, 79 degrees Fahrenheit, clear. In Orlando, 84 degrees Fahrenheit, cloudy. In Atlanta, 83 degrees Fahrenheit, clear. In Chicago, 73 degrees Fahrenheit, clear. In New York City, 75 degrees Fahrenheit, clear. In Columbus, 79 degrees Fahrenheit, rain. That's all for me. See you next time.

0: Hello, I'm Kate, and I'll tell you about the weather in 13th October and for the following day.
1: In Macapá, 31 degree, cloudy. In Brasilia, 33 degrees, clear. In Toronto, 23 degrees, rain. In Tokyo, 25 degrees, clear. In Singapore, 33 degrees, rain. In London, 18 degrees, clear. In Hollywood, 22 degrees, clear. Weather for tomorrow. In Macapá, 31 degree, cloudy. In Brasilia, 34 degrees, clear. In Toronto, 15 degrees, cloudy. In Tokyo, 28 degrees, clear. In Singapore, 32 degrees, clear. In London, 17 degrees, cloudy. In Hollywood, 27 degrees, clear. That's all for me. See you next time.

0: Hello, I'm Kate, and I'll tell you about the weather in 13th October and for the following day. In Los Angeles, 74 degrees Fahrenheit, clear. In Santa Monica, 74 degrees Fahrenheit, clear. In Orlando, 85 degrees Fahrenheit, clear. In Atlanta, 78 degrees Fahrenheit, clear. In Chicago, 82 degrees Fahrenheit, clear. In New York City, 73 degrees Fahrenheit, cloudy. In Columbus, 77 degrees Fahrenheit, clear. Weather for tomorrow. In Los Angeles, 79 degrees Fahrenheit, clear. In Santa Monica, 79 degrees Fahrenheit, clear. In Orlando, 84 degrees Fahrenheit, cloudy. In Atlanta, 83 degrees Fahrenheit, clear. In Chicago, 73 degrees Fahrenheit, clear. In New York City, 75 degrees Fahrenheit, clear. In Columbus, 79 degrees Fahrenheit, rain. That's all for me. See you next time.
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Hello, I'm Kate, and I'll tell you about the weather in 13th October and for the following day. In Los Angeles, 74 degrees Fahrenheit, clear. In Santa Monica, 74 degrees Fahrenheit, clear. In Orlando, 85 degrees Fahrenheit, clear. In Atlanta, 78 degrees Fahrenheit, clear. In Chicago, 82 degrees Fahrenheit, clear. In New York City, 73 degrees Fahrenheit, cloudy. In Columbus, 77 degrees Fahrenheit, clear. Weather for tomorrow. In Los Angeles, 79 degrees Fahrenheit, clear. In Santa Monica, 79 degrees Fahrenheit, clear. In Orlando, 84 degrees Fahrenheit, cloudy. In Atlanta, 83 degrees Fahrenheit, clear. In Chicago, 73 degrees Fahrenheit, clear. In New York City, 75 degrees Fahrenheit, clear. In Columbus, 79 degrees Fahrenheit, rain. That's all for me. See you next time.

0: Hello, I'm Kate, and I'll tell you about the weather in 13th October and for the following day.
1: In Macapá, 31 degree, cloudy. In Brasilia, 33 degrees, clear. In Toronto, 23 degrees, rain. In Tokyo, 25 degrees, clear. In Singapore, 33 degrees, rain. In London, 18 degrees, clear. In Hollywood, 22 degrees, clear. Weather for tomorrow. In Macapá, 31 degree, cloudy. In Brasilia, 34 degrees, clear. In Toronto, 15 degrees, cloudy. In Tokyo, 28 degrees, clear. In Singapore, 32 degrees, clear. In London, 17 degrees, cloudy. In Hollywood, 27 degrees, clear. That's all for me. See you next time.

Hello, I'm Kate, and I'll tell you about the weather in 13th October and for the following day. In Los Angeles, 74 degrees Fahrenheit, clear. In Santa Monica, 74 degrees Fahrenheit, clear. In Orlando, 85 degrees Fahrenheit, clear. In Atlanta, 78 degrees Fahrenheit, clear. In Chicago, 82 degrees Fahrenheit, clear. In New York City, 73 degrees Fahrenheit, cloudy. In Columbus, 77 degrees Fahrenheit, clear. Weather for tomorrow. In Los Angeles, 79 degrees Fahrenheit, clear. In Santa Monica, 79 degrees Fahrenheit, clear. In Orlando, 84 degrees Fahrenheit, cloudy. In Atlanta, 83 degrees Fahrenheit, clear. In Chicago, 73 degrees Fahrenheit, clear. In New York City, 75 degrees Fahrenheit, clear. In Columbus, 79 degrees Fahrenheit, rain. That's all for me. See you next time.

Hello, I'm Kate, and I'll tell you about the weather in 13th October and for the following day. In Los Angeles, 74 degrees Fahrenheit, clear. In Santa Monica, 74 degrees Fahrenheit, clear. In Orlando, 85 degrees Fahrenheit, clear. In Atlanta, 78 degrees Fahrenheit, clear. In Chicago, 82 degrees Fahrenheit, clear. In New York City, 73 degrees Fahrenheit, cloudy. In Columbus, 77 degrees Fahrenheit, clear. Weather for tomorrow. In Los Angeles, 79 degrees Fahrenheit, clear. In Santa Monica, 79 degrees Fahrenheit, clear. In Orlando, 84 degrees Fahrenheit, cloudy. In Atlanta, 83 degrees Fahrenheit, clear. In Chicago, 73 degrees Fahrenheit, clear. In New York City, 75 degrees Fahrenheit, clear. In Columbus, 79 degrees Fahrenheit, rain. That's all for me. See you next time.

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2: Hello, I'm Kate, and I'll tell you about the weather in 13th October and for the following day. In Macapá, 31 degree, cloudy. In Brasilia, 33 degrees, clear. In Toronto, 23 degrees, rain. In Tokyo, 25 degrees, clear. In Singapore, 33 degrees, rain. In London, 18 degrees, clear. In Hollywood, 22 degrees, clear. Weather for tomorrow. In Macapá, 31 degree, cloudy. In Brasilia, 34 degrees, clear. In Toronto, 15 degrees, cloudy. In Tokyo, 28 degrees, clear. In Singapore, 32 degrees, clear. In London, 17 degrees, cloudy. In Hollywood, 27 degrees, clear. That's all for me. See you next time.

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1: Hello, I'm Kate, and I'll tell you about the weather in 13th October and for the following day. In Los Angeles, 74 degrees Fahrenheit, clear. In Santa Monica, 74 degrees Fahrenheit, clear. In Orlando, 85 degrees Fahrenheit, clear. In Atlanta, 78 degrees Fahrenheit, clear. In Chicago, 82 degrees Fahrenheit, clear. In New York City, 73 degrees Fahrenheit, cloudy. In Columbus, 77 degrees Fahrenheit, clear. Weather for tomorrow. In Los Angeles, 79 degrees Fahrenheit, clear. In Santa Monica, 79 degrees Fahrenheit, clear. In Orlando, 84 degrees Fahrenheit, cloudy. In Atlanta, 83 degrees Fahrenheit, clear. In Chicago, 73 degrees Fahrenheit, clear. In New York City, 75 degrees Fahrenheit, clear. In Columbus, 79 degrees Fahrenheit, rain. That's all from me. See you next time.

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Hello, I'm Kate, and I'll tell you about the weather in 13th October and for the following day. In Los Angeles, 74 degrees Fahrenheit, clear. In Santa Monica, 74 degrees Fahrenheit, clear. In Orlando, 85 degrees Fahrenheit, clear. In Atlanta, 78 degrees Fahrenheit, clear. In Chicago, 82 degrees Fahrenheit, clear. In New York City, 73 degrees Fahrenheit, cloudy. In Columbus, 77 degrees Fahrenheit, clear. Weather for tomorrow. In Los Angeles, 79 degrees Fahrenheit, clear. In Santa Monica, 79 degrees Fahrenheit, clear. In Orlando, 84 degrees Fahrenheit, cloudy. In Atlanta, 83 degrees Fahrenheit, clear. In Chicago, 73 degrees Fahrenheit, clear. In New York City, 75 degrees Fahrenheit, clear. In Columbus, 79 degrees Fahrenheit, rain. That's all for me. See you next time.

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1: Hello, I'm Kate, and I'll tell you about the weather in 13th October and for the following day. In Macapá, 31 degree, cloudy. In Brasilia, 33 degrees, clear. In Toronto, 23 degrees, rain. In Tokyo, 25 degrees, clear. In Singapore, 33 degrees, rain. In London, 18 degrees, clear. In Hollywood, 22 degrees, clear. Weather for tomorrow. In Macapá, 31 degree, cloudy. In Brasilia, 34 degrees, clear. In Toronto, 15 degrees, cloudy. In Tokyo, 28 degrees, clear. In Singapore, 32 degrees, clear. In London, 17 degrees, cloudy. In Hollywood, 27 degrees, clear. That's all for me. See you next time.

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3: Hello, I'm Kate, and I'll tell you about the weather in 13th October and for the following day. In Los Angeles, 74 degrees Fahrenheit, clear. In Santa Monica, 74 degrees Fahrenheit, clear. In Orlando, 85 degrees Fahrenheit, clear. In Atlanta, 78 degrees Fahrenheit, clear. In Chicago, 82 degrees Fahrenheit, clear. In New York City, 73 degrees Fahrenheit, cloudy. In Columbus, 77 degrees Fahrenheit, clear. Weather for tomorrow. In Los Angeles, 79 degrees Fahrenheit, clear. In Santa Monica, 79 degrees Fahrenheit, clear. In Orlando, 84 degrees Fahrenheit, cloudy. In Atlanta, 83 degrees Fahrenheit, clear. In Chicago, 73 degrees Fahrenheit, clear. In New York City, 75 degrees Fahrenheit, clear. In Columbus, 79 degrees Fahrenheit, rain. That's all for me. See you next time.

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0: I'm Kate, and I'll tell you about the weather in 13th October and for the following day.
1: In Macapá, 31 degree, cloudy. In Brasilia, 33 degrees, clear.
0: In Toronto, 23 degrees, rain.
1: In Tokyo, 25 degrees, clear.
0: In Singapore, 33 degrees, rain.
1: In London,
0: 18 degrees, clear.
1: In Hollywood, 22 degrees, clear.
0: Weather for tomorrow.
1: In Macapá, 31 degree, cloudy.
0: In Brasilia, 34 degrees, clear.
1: In Toronto, 15 degrees, cloudy.
0: In Tokyo, 28 degrees, clear.
1: In Singapore, 32 degrees, clear.
0: In London, 17 degrees, cloudy.
1: In Hollywood, 27 degrees, clear.
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1: Hello, I'm Kate, and I'll tell you about the weather in 13th October and for the following day. In Los Angeles, 74 degrees Fahrenheit, clear. In Santa Monica, 74 degrees Fahrenheit, clear. In Orlando, 85 degrees Fahrenheit, clear. In Atlanta, 78 degrees Fahrenheit, clear. In Chicago, 82 degrees Fahrenheit, clear. In New York City, 73 degrees Fahrenheit, cloudy. In Columbus, 77 degrees Fahrenheit, clear. Weather for tomorrow. In Los Angeles, 79 degrees Fahrenheit, clear. In Santa Monica, 79 degrees Fahrenheit, clear. In Orlando, 84 degrees Fahrenheit, cloudy. In Atlanta, 83 degrees Fahrenheit, clear. In Chicago, 73 degrees Fahrenheit, clear. In New York City, 75 degrees Fahrenheit, clear. In Columbus, 79 degrees Fahrenheit, rain. That's all for me. See you next time.

82 degrees Fahrenheit, clear. In New York City, 73 degrees Fahrenheit, cloudy. In Columbus, 77 degrees Fahrenheit, clear. Weather for tomorrow. In Los Angeles, 79 degrees Fahrenheit, clear. In Santa Monica, 79 degrees Fahrenheit, clear. In Orlando, 84 degrees Fahrenheit, cloudy. In Atlanta, 83 degrees Fahrenheit, clear. In Chicago, 73 degrees Fahrenheit, clear. In New York City, 75 degrees Fahrenheit, clear. In Columbus, 79 degrees Fahrenheit, rain. That's all from me. See you next time!

0: Hello, I'm Kate, and I'll tell you about the weather in 13th October and for the following day.
1: In Macapá, 31 degree, cloudy. In Brasilia, 33 degrees, clear. In Toronto, 23 degrees, rain. In Tokyo, 25 degrees, clear. In Singapore, 33 degrees, rain. In London, 18 degrees, clear. In Hollywood, 22 degrees, clear. Weather for tomorrow. In Macapá, 31 degree, cloudy. In Brasilia, 34 degrees, clear. In Toronto, 15 degrees, cloudy. In Tokyo, 28 degrees, clear. In Singapore, 32 degrees, clear. In London, 17 degrees, cloudy. In Hollywood, 27 degrees, clear. That's all for me. See you next time.

Hello, I'm Kate, and I'll tell you about the weather in 13th October and for the following day. In Los Angeles, 74 degrees Fahrenheit, clear. In Santa Monica, 74 degrees Fahrenheit, clear. In Orlando, 85 degrees Fahrenheit, clear. In Atlanta, 78 degrees Fahrenheit, clear. In Chicago, 82 degrees Fahrenheit, clear. In New York City, 73 degrees Fahrenheit, cloudy. In Columbus, 77 degrees Fahrenheit, clear. Weather for tomorrow. In Los Angeles, 79 degrees Fahrenheit, clear. In Santa Monica, 79 degrees Fahrenheit, clear. In Orlando, 84 degrees Fahrenheit, cloudy. In Atlanta, 83 degrees Fahrenheit, clear. In Chicago, 73 degrees Fahrenheit, clear. In New York City, 75 degrees Fahrenheit, clear. In Columbus, 79 degrees Fahrenheit, rain. That's all for me. See you next time.

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1: Hello, I'm Kate, and I'll tell you about the weather in 13th October and for the following day. In Los Angeles, 74 degrees Fahrenheit, clear. In Santa Monica, 74 degrees Fahrenheit, clear. In Orlando, 85 degrees Fahrenheit, clear. In Atlanta, 78 degrees Fahrenheit, clear. In Chicago, 82 degrees Fahrenheit, clear. In New York City, 73 degrees Fahrenheit, cloudy. In Columbus, 77 degrees Fahrenheit, clear. Weather for tomorrow. In Los Angeles, 79 degrees Fahrenheit, clear. In Santa Monica, 79 degrees Fahrenheit, clear. In Orlando, 84 degrees Fahrenheit, cloudy. In Atlanta, 83 degrees Fahrenheit, clear. In Chicago, 73 degrees Fahrenheit, clear. In New York City, 75 degrees Fahrenheit, clear. In Columbus, 79 degrees Fahrenheit, rain. That's all for me. See you next time.

0: I'm Kate, and I'll tell you about the weather in 13th October and for the following day.
1: In Macapá, 31 degree, cloudy. In Brasilia, 33 degrees, clear. In Toronto, 23 degrees, rain. In Tokyo, 25 degrees, clear. In Singapore, 33 degrees, rain. In London, 18 degrees, clear. In Hollywood, 22 degrees, clear. Weather for tomorrow. In Macapá, 31 degree, cloudy. In Brasilia, 34 degrees, clear. In Toronto, 15 degrees, cloudy. In Tokyo, 28 degrees, clear. In Singapore, 32 degrees, clear. In London, 17 degrees, cloudy. In Hollywood, 27 degrees, clear. That's all for me. See you next time.
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Hello, I'm Kate, and I'll tell you about the weather in 13th October and for the following day. In Los Angeles, 74 degrees Fahrenheit, clear. In Santa Monica, 74 degrees Fahrenheit, clear. In Orlando, 85 degrees Fahrenheit, clear. In Atlanta, 78 degrees Fahrenheit, clear. In Chicago, 82 degrees Fahrenheit, clear. In New York City, 73 degrees Fahrenheit, cloudy. In Columbus, 77 degrees Fahrenheit, clear. Weather for tomorrow. In Los Angeles, 79 degrees Fahrenheit, clear. In Santa Monica, 79 degrees Fahrenheit, clear. In Orlando, 84 degrees Fahrenheit, cloudy. In Atlanta, 83 degrees Fahrenheit, clear. In Chicago, 73 degrees Fahrenheit, clear. In New York City, 75 degrees Fahrenheit, clear. In Columbus, 79 degrees Fahrenheit, rain. That's all for me. See you next time.

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I'm Kate, and I'll tell you about the weather in 13th October and for the following day. In Los Angeles, 74 degrees Fahrenheit, clear. In Santa Monica, 74 degrees Fahrenheit, clear. In Orlando, 85 degrees Fahrenheit, clear. In Atlanta, 78 degrees Fahrenheit, clear. In Chicago, 82 degrees Fahrenheit, clear. In New York City, 73 degrees Fahrenheit, cloudy. In Columbus, 77 degrees Fahrenheit, clear. Weather for tomorrow. In Los Angeles, 79 degrees Fahrenheit, clear. In Santa Monica, 79 degrees Fahrenheit, clear. In Orlando, 84 degrees Fahrenheit, cloudy. In Atlanta, 83 degrees Fahrenheit, clear. In Chicago, 73 degrees Fahrenheit, clear. In New York City, 75 degrees Fahrenheit, clear. In Columbus, 79 degrees Fahrenheit, rain. That's all for me. See you next time.

0: Hello, I'm Kate, and I'll tell you about the weather in 13th October and for the following day.
1: In Macapá, 31 degree, cloudy. In Brasilia, 33 degrees, clear. In Toronto, 23 degrees, rain. In Tokyo, 25 degrees, clear. In Singapore, 33 degrees, rain. In London, 18 degrees, clear. In Hollywood, 22 degrees, clear. Weather for tomorrow. In Macapá, 31 degree, cloudy. In Brasilia, 34 degrees, clear. In Toronto, 15 degrees, cloudy. In Tokyo, 28 degrees, clear. In Singapore, 32 degrees, clear. In London, 17 degrees, cloudy. In Hollywood, 27 degrees, clear. That's all for me. See you next time.

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1: Hello, I'm Kate, and I'll tell you about the weather in 13th October and for the following day. In Los Angeles, 74 degrees Fahrenheit, clear. In Santa Monica, 74 degrees Fahrenheit, clear. In Orlando, 85 degrees Fahrenheit, clear. In Atlanta, 78 degrees Fahrenheit, clear. In Chicago, 82 degrees Fahrenheit, clear. In New York City, 73 degrees Fahrenheit, cloudy. In Columbus, 77 degrees Fahrenheit, clear. Weather for tomorrow. In Los Angeles, 79 degrees Fahrenheit, clear. In Santa Monica, 79 degrees Fahrenheit, clear. In Orlando, 84 degrees Fahrenheit, cloudy. In Atlanta, 83 degrees Fahrenheit, clear. In Chicago, 73 degrees Fahrenheit, clear. In New York City, 75 degrees Fahrenheit, clear. In Columbus, 79 degrees Fahrenheit, rain. That's all from me. See you next time.

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0: Hello, I'm Kate, and I'll tell you about the weather in 13th October and for the following day.
1: In Macapá, 31 degree, cloudy. In Brasilia, 33 degrees, clear. In Toronto, 23 degrees, rain. In Tokyo, 25 degrees, clear. In Singapore, 33 degrees, rain. In London, 18 degrees, clear. In Hollywood, 22 degrees, clear. Weather for tomorrow. In Macapá, 31 degree, cloudy. In Brasilia, 34 degrees, clear. In Toronto, 15 degrees, cloudy. In Tokyo, 28 degrees, clear. In Singapore, 32 degrees, clear. In London, 17 degrees, cloudy. In Hollywood, 27 degrees, clear. That's all for me. See you next time.
0: Hello, I'm Kate, and I'll tell you about the weather in 13th October and for the following day.
1: In Los Angeles, 74 degrees Fahrenheit, clear. In Santa Monica, 74 degrees Fahrenheit, clear. In Orlando, 85 degrees Fahrenheit, clear. In Atlanta, 78 degrees Fahrenheit, clear. In Chicago, 82 degrees Fahrenheit, clear. In New York City, 73 degrees Fahrenheit, cloudy. In Columbus, 77 degrees Fahrenheit, clear. Weather for tomorrow. In Los Angeles, 79 degrees Fahrenheit, clear. In Santa Monica, 79 degrees Fahrenheit, clear. In Orlando, 84 degrees Fahrenheit, cloudy. In Atlanta, 83 degrees Fahrenheit, clear. In Chicago, 73 degrees Fahrenheit, clear. In New York City, 75 degrees Fahrenheit, clear. In Columbus, 79 degrees Fahrenheit, rain. That's all for me. See you next time.
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Hello, I'm Kate, and I'll tell you about the weather in 13th October and for the following day. In Los Angeles, 74 degrees Fahrenheit, clear. In Santa Monica, 74 degrees Fahrenheit, clear. In Orlando, 85 degrees Fahrenheit, clear. In Atlanta, 78 degrees Fahrenheit, clear. In Chicago, 82 degrees Fahrenheit, clear. In New York City, 73 degrees Fahrenheit, cloudy. In Columbus, 77 degrees Fahrenheit, clear. Weather for tomorrow. In Los Angeles, 79 degrees Fahrenheit, clear. In Santa Monica, 79 degrees Fahrenheit, clear. In Orlando, 84 degrees Fahrenheit, cloudy. In Atlanta, 83 degrees Fahrenheit, clear. In Chicago, 73 degrees Fahrenheit, clear. In New York City, 75 degrees Fahrenheit, clear. In Columbus, 79 degrees Fahrenheit, rain. That's all from me. See you next time.

0: Hello, I'm Kate, and I'll tell you about the weather in 13th October and for the following day.
1: In Macapá, 31 degree, cloudy. In Brasilia, 33 degrees, clear.
2: In Toronto, 23 degrees, rain.
1: In Tokyo, 25 degrees, clear.
3: In Singapore, 33 degrees, rain.
4: In London, 18 degrees, clear.
5: In Hollywood, 22 degrees, clear.
6: Weather for tomorrow.
7: In Macapá, 31 degree, cloudy.
8: In Brasilia, 34 degrees, clear.
9: In Toronto, 15 degrees, cloudy.
10: In Tokyo, 28 degrees, clear.
11: In Singapore, 32 degrees, clear.
12: In London, 17 degrees, cloudy.
13: In Hollywood, 27 degrees, clear.
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Here.

Hello, I'm Kate, and I'll tell you about the weather in 13th October and for the following day. In Los Angeles, 74 degrees Fahrenheit, clear. In Santa Monica, 74 degrees Fahrenheit, clear. In Orlando, 85 degrees Fahrenheit, clear. In Atlanta, 78 degrees Fahrenheit, clear. In Chicago, 82 degrees Fahrenheit, clear. In New York City, 73 degrees Fahrenheit, cloudy. In Columbus, 77 degrees Fahrenheit, clear. Weather for tomorrow. In Los Angeles, 79 degrees Fahrenheit, clear. In Santa Monica, 79 degrees Fahrenheit, clear. In Orlando, 84 degrees Fahrenheit, cloudy. In Atlanta, 83 degrees Fahrenheit, clear. In Chicago, 73 degrees Fahrenheit, clear. In New York City, 75 degrees Fahrenheit, clear. In Columbus, 79 degrees Fahrenheit, rain. That's all for me. See you next time.

0: Hello, I'm Kate, and I'll tell you about the weather in 13th October and for the following day. In Los Angeles, 74 degrees Fahrenheit, clear. In Santa Monica, 74 degrees Fahrenheit, clear. In Orlando, 85 degrees Fahrenheit, clear. In Atlanta, 78 degrees Fahrenheit, clear. In Chicago, 82 degrees Fahrenheit, clear. In New York City, 73 degrees Fahrenheit, cloudy. In Columbus, 77 degrees Fahrenheit, clear. Weather for tomorrow. In Los Angeles, 79 degrees Fahrenheit, clear. In Santa Monica, 79 degrees Fahrenheit, clear. In Orlando, 84 degrees Fahrenheit, cloudy. In Atlanta, 83 degrees Fahrenheit, clear. In Chicago, 73 degrees Fahrenheit, clear. In New York City, 75 degrees Fahrenheit, clear. In Columbus, 79 degrees Fahrenheit, rain. That's all for me. See you next time.
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0: Hello, I'm Kate, and I'll tell you about the weather in 13th October and for the following day. In Macapá, 31 degree, cloudy. In Brasilia, 33 degrees, clear. In Toronto, 23 degrees, rain. In Tokyo, 25 degrees, clear. In Singapore, 33 degrees, rain. In London, 18 degrees, clear. In Hollywood, 22 degrees, clear. Weather for tomorrow. In Macapá, 31 degree, cloudy. In Brasilia, 34 degrees, clear. In Toronto, 15 degrees, cloudy. In Tokyo, 28 degrees, clear. In Singapore, 32 degrees, clear. In London, 17 degrees, cloudy. In Hollywood, 27 degrees, clear. That's all for me. See you next time.
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1: Hello, I'm Kate, and I'll tell you about the weather in 13th October and for the following day. In Los Angeles, 74 degrees Fahrenheit, clear. In Santa Monica, 74 degrees Fahrenheit, clear. In Orlando, 85 degrees Fahrenheit, clear. In Atlanta, 78 degrees Fahrenheit, clear. In Chicago, 82 degrees Fahrenheit, clear. In New York City, 73 degrees Fahrenheit, cloudy. In Columbus, 77 degrees Fahrenheit, clear. Weather for tomorrow. In Los Angeles, 79 degrees Fahrenheit, clear. In Santa Monica, 79 degrees Fahrenheit, clear. In Orlando, 84 degrees Fahrenheit, cloudy. In Atlanta, 83 degrees Fahrenheit, clear. In Chicago, 73 degrees Fahrenheit, clear. In New York City, 75 degrees Fahrenheit, clear. In Columbus, 79 degrees Fahrenheit, rain. That's all for me. See you next time.

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Hello, I'm Kate, and I'll tell you about the weather in 13th October and for the following day. In Los Angeles, 74 degrees Fahrenheit, clear. In Santa Monica, 74 degrees Fahrenheit, clear. In Orlando, 85 degrees Fahrenheit, clear. In Atlanta, 78 degrees Fahrenheit, clear. In Chicago, 82 degrees Fahrenheit, clear. In New York City, 73 degrees Fahrenheit, cloudy. In Columbus, 77 degrees Fahrenheit, clear. Weather for tomorrow. In Los Angeles, 79 degrees Fahrenheit, clear. In Santa Monica, 79 degrees Fahrenheit, clear. In Orlando, 84 degrees Fahrenheit, cloudy. In Atlanta, 83 degrees Fahrenheit, clear. In Chicago, 73 degrees Fahrenheit, clear. In New York City, 75 degrees Fahrenheit, clear. In Columbus, 79 degrees Fahrenheit, rain. That's all for me. 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

Hello, I'm Kate, and I'll tell you about the weather in 13th October and for the following day. In Macapá, 31 degree, cloudy. In Brasilia, 33 degrees, clear. In Toronto, 23 degrees, rain. In Tokyo, 25 degrees, clear. In Singapore, 33 degrees, rain. In London, 18 degrees, clear. In Hollywood, 22 degrees, clear. Weather for tomorrow. In Macapá, 31 degree, cloudy. In Brasilia, 34 degrees, clear. In Toronto, 15 degrees, cloudy. In Tokyo, 28 degrees, clear. In Singapore, 32 degrees, clear. In London, 17 degrees, cloudy. In Hollywood, 27 degrees, clear. That's all for me. See you next time.

0: Hello, I'm Kate, and I'll tell you about the weather in 13th October and for the following day. In Los Angeles, 74 degrees Fahrenheit, clear. In Santa Monica, 74 degrees Fahrenheit, clear. In Orlando, 85 degrees Fahrenheit, clear. In Atlanta, 78 degrees Fahrenheit, clear. In Chicago, 82 degrees Fahrenheit, clear. In New York City, 73 degrees Fahrenheit, cloudy. In Columbus, 77 degrees Fahrenheit, clear. Weather for tomorrow. In Los Angeles, 79 degrees Fahrenheit, clear. In Santa Monica, 79 degrees Fahrenheit, clear. In Orlando, 84 degrees Fahrenheit, cloudy. In Atlanta, 83 degrees Fahrenheit, clear. In Chicago, 73 degrees Fahrenheit, clear. In New York City, 75 degrees Fahrenheit, clear. In Columbus, 79 degrees Fahrenheit, rain. That's all for me. See you next time.
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0: Hello, I'm Kate, and I'll tell you about the weather in 13th October and for the following day. In Los Angeles, 74 degrees Fahrenheit, clear. In Santa Monica, 74 degrees Fahrenheit, clear. In Orlando, 85 degrees Fahrenheit, clear. In Atlanta, 78 degrees Fahrenheit, clear. In Chicago, 82 degrees Fahrenheit, clear. In New York City, 73 degrees Fahrenheit, cloudy. In Columbus, 77 degrees Fahrenheit, clear. Weather for tomorrow. In Los Angeles, 79 degrees Fahrenheit, clear. In Santa Monica, 79 degrees Fahrenheit, clear. In Orlando, 84 degrees Fahrenheit, cloudy. In Atlanta, 83 degrees Fahrenheit, clear. In Chicago, 73 degrees Fahrenheit, clear. In New York City, 75 degrees Fahrenheit, clear. In Columbus, 79 degrees Fahrenheit, rain. That's all for me. See you next time.
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0: Hello, I'm Kate, and I'll tell you about the weather in 13th October and for the following day.
1: In Macapá, 31 degree, cloudy. In Brasilia, 33 degrees, clear. In Toronto, 23 degrees, rain. In Tokyo, 25 degrees, clear. In Singapore, 33 degrees, rain. In London, 18 degrees, clear. In Hollywood, 22 degrees, clear. Weather for tomorrow. In Macapá, 31 degree, cloudy. In Brasilia, 34 degrees, clear. In Toronto, 15 degrees, cloudy. In Tokyo, 28 degrees, clear. In Singapore, 32 degrees, clear. In London, 17 degrees, cloudy. In Hollywood, 27 degrees, clear. That's all for me. See you next time.

degrees Fahrenheit, clear. In Santa Monica, 79 degrees Fahrenheit, clear. In Orlando, 84 degrees Fahrenheit, cloudy. In Atlanta, 83 degrees Fahrenheit, clear. In Chicago, 73 degrees Fahrenheit, clear. In New York City, 75 degrees Fahrenheit, clear. In Columbus, 79 degrees Fahrenheit, rain. That's all for me. See you next time!

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2: Hello, I'm Kate, and I'll tell you about the weather in 13th October and for the following day. In Los Angeles, 74 degrees Fahrenheit, clear. In Santa Monica, 74 degrees Fahrenheit, clear. In Orlando, 85 degrees Fahrenheit, clear. In Atlanta, 78 degrees Fahrenheit, clear. In Chicago, 82 degrees Fahrenheit, clear. In New York City, 73 degrees Fahrenheit, cloudy. In Columbus, 77 degrees Fahrenheit, clear. Weather for tomorrow. In Los Angeles, 79 degrees Fahrenheit, clear. In Santa Monica, 79 degrees Fahrenheit, clear. In Orlando, 84 degrees Fahrenheit, cloudy. In Atlanta, 83 degrees Fahrenheit, clear. In Chicago, 73 degrees Fahrenheit, clear. In New York City, 75 degrees Fahrenheit, clear. In Columbus, 79 degrees Fahrenheit, rain. That's all for me. See you next time.

0: Hello, I'm Kate, and I'll tell you about the weather in 13th October and for the following day.
1: In Macapá, 31 degree, cloudy. In Brasilia, 33 degrees, clear. In Toronto, 23 degrees, rain. In Tokyo, 25 degrees, clear. In Singapore, 33 degrees, rain. In London, 18 degrees, clear. In Hollywood, 22 degrees, clear. Weather for tomorrow. In Macapá, 31 degree, cloudy. In Brasilia, 34 degrees, clear. In Toronto, 15 degrees, cloudy. In Tokyo, 28 degrees, clear. In Singapore, 32 degrees, clear. In London, 17 degrees, cloudy. In Hollywood, 27 degrees, clear. That's all for me. See you next time.
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1: Hello, I'm Kate, and I'll tell you about the weather in 13th October and for the following day. In Los Angeles, 74 degrees Fahrenheit, clear. In Santa Monica, 74 degrees Fahrenheit, clear. In Orlando, 85 degrees Fahrenheit, clear. In Atlanta, 78 degrees Fahrenheit, clear. In Chicago, 82 degrees Fahrenheit, clear. In New York City, 73 degrees Fahrenheit, cloudy. In Columbus, 77 degrees Fahrenheit, clear. Weather for tomorrow. In Los Angeles, 79 degrees Fahrenheit, clear. In Santa Monica, 79 degrees Fahrenheit, clear. In Orlando, 84 degrees Fahrenheit, cloudy. In Atlanta, 83 degrees Fahrenheit, clear. In Chicago, 73 degrees Fahrenheit, clear. In New York City, 75 degrees Fahrenheit, clear. In Columbus, 79 degrees Fahrenheit, rain. That's all from me. See you next time.
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Hello, I'm Kate, and I'll tell you about the weather in 13th October and for the following day. In Los Angeles, 74 degrees Fahrenheit, clear. In Santa Monica, 74 degrees Fahrenheit, clear. In Orlando, 85 degrees Fahrenheit, clear. In Atlanta, 78 degrees Fahrenheit, clear. In Chicago, 82 degrees Fahrenheit, clear. In New York City, 73 degrees Fahrenheit, cloudy. In Columbus, 77 degrees Fahrenheit, clear. Weather for tomorrow. In Los Angeles, 79 degrees Fahrenheit, clear. In Santa Monica, 79 degrees Fahrenheit, clear. In Orlando, 84 degrees Fahrenheit, cloudy. In Atlanta, 83 degrees Fahrenheit, clear. In Chicago, 73 degrees Fahrenheit, clear. In New York City, 75 degrees Fahrenheit, clear. In Columbus, 79 degrees Fahrenheit, rain. That's all for me. See you next time.

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0: Hello, I'm Kate, and I'll tell you about the weather in 13th October and for the following day. In Los Angeles, 74 degrees Fahrenheit, clear. In Santa Monica, 74 degrees Fahrenheit, clear. In Orlando, 85 degrees Fahrenheit, clear. In Atlanta, 78 degrees Fahrenheit, clear. In Chicago, 82 degrees Fahrenheit, clear. In New York City, 73 degrees Fahrenheit, cloudy. In Columbus, 77 degrees Fahrenheit, clear. Weather for tomorrow. In Los Angeles, 79 degrees Fahrenheit, clear. In Santa Monica, 79 degrees Fahrenheit, clear. In Orlando, 84 degrees Fahrenheit, cloudy. In Atlanta, 83 degrees Fahrenheit, clear. In Chicago, 73 degrees Fahrenheit, clear. In New York City, 75 degrees Fahrenheit, clear. In Columbus, 79 degrees Fahrenheit, rain. That's all for me. See you next time.

Hello, I'm Kate, and I'll tell you about the weather in 13th October and for the following day. In Los Angeles, 74 degrees Fahrenheit, clear. In Santa Monica, 74 degrees Fahrenheit, clear. In Orlando, 85 degrees Fahrenheit, clear. In Atlanta, 78 degrees Fahrenheit, clear. In Chicago, 82 degrees Fahrenheit, clear. In New York City, 73 degrees Fahrenheit, cloudy. In Columbus, 77 degrees Fahrenheit, clear. Weather for tomorrow. In Los Angeles, 79 degrees Fahrenheit, clear. In Santa Monica, 79 degrees Fahrenheit, clear. In Orlando, 84 degrees Fahrenheit, cloudy. In Atlanta, 83 degrees Fahrenheit, clear. In Chicago, 73 degrees Fahrenheit, clear. In New York City, 75 degrees Fahrenheit, clear. In Columbus, 79 degrees Fahrenheit, rain. That's all for me. See you next time.

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0: Hello, I'm Kate, and I'll tell you about the weather in 13th October and for the following day.
1: In Macapá, 31 degree, cloudy. In Brasilia, 33 degrees, clear. In Toronto, 23 degrees, rain. In Tokyo, 25 degrees, clear. In Singapore, 33 degrees, rain. In London, 18 degrees, clear. In Hollywood, 22 degrees, clear. Weather for tomorrow. In Macapá, 31 degree, cloudy. In Brasilia, 34 degrees, clear. In Toronto, 15 degrees, cloudy. In Tokyo, 28 degrees, clear. In Singapore, 32 degrees, clear. In London, 17 degrees, cloudy. In Hollywood, 27 degrees, clear. That's all for me. See you next time.

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1: Hello, I'm Kate, and I'll tell you about the weather in 13th October and for the following day. In Los Angeles, 74 degrees Fahrenheit, clear. In Santa Monica, 74 degrees Fahrenheit, clear. In Orlando, 85 degrees Fahrenheit, clear. In Atlanta, 78 degrees Fahrenheit, clear. In Chicago, 82 degrees Fahrenheit, clear. In New York City, 73 degrees Fahrenheit, cloudy. In Columbus, 77 degrees Fahrenheit, clear. Weather for tomorrow. In Los Angeles, 79 degrees Fahrenheit, clear. In Santa Monica, 79 degrees Fahrenheit, clear. In Orlando, 84 degrees Fahrenheit, cloudy. In Atlanta, 83 degrees Fahrenheit, clear. In Chicago, 73 degrees Fahrenheit, clear. In New York City, 75 degrees Fahrenheit, clear. In Columbus, 79 degrees Fahrenheit, rain. That's all for me. See you next time.
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Hello, I'm Kate, and I'll tell you about the weather in 13th October and for the following day. In Los Angeles, 74 degrees Fahrenheit, clear. In Santa Monica, 74 degrees Fahrenheit, clear. In Orlando, 85 degrees Fahrenheit, clear. In Atlanta, 78 degrees Fahrenheit, clear. In Chicago, 82 degrees Fahrenheit, clear. In New York City, 73 degrees Fahrenheit, cloudy. In Columbus, 77 degrees Fahrenheit, clear. Weather for tomorrow. In Los Angeles, 79 degrees Fahrenheit, clear. In Santa Monica, 79 degrees Fahrenheit, clear. In Orlando, 84 degrees Fahrenheit, cloudy. In Atlanta, 83 degrees Fahrenheit, clear. In Chicago, 73 degrees Fahrenheit, clear. In New York City, 75 degrees Fahrenheit, clear. In Columbus, 79 degrees Fahrenheit, rain. That's all from me. See you next time.

0: Hello, I'm Kate, and I'll tell you about the weather in 13th October and for the following day.
1: In Macapá, 31 degree, cloudy. In Brasilia, 33 degrees, clear. In Toronto, 23 degrees, rain. In Tokyo, 25 degrees, clear. In Singapore, 33 degrees, rain. In London, 18 degrees, clear. In Hollywood, 22 degrees, clear. Weather for tomorrow. In Macapá, 31 degree, cloudy. In Brasilia, 34 degrees, clear. In Toronto, 15 degrees, cloudy. In Tokyo, 28 degrees, clear. In Singapore, 32 degrees, clear. In London, 17 degrees, cloudy. In Hollywood, 27 degrees, clear. That's all for me. See you next time.
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Hello, I'm Kate, and I'll tell you about the weather in 13th October and for the following day. In Los Angeles, 74 degrees Fahrenheit, clear. In Santa Monica, 74 degrees Fahrenheit, clear. In Orlando, 85 degrees Fahrenheit, clear. In Atlanta, 78 degrees Fahrenheit, clear. In Chicago, 82 degrees Fahrenheit, clear. In New York City, 73 degrees Fahrenheit, cloudy. In Columbus, 77 degrees Fahrenheit, clear. Weather for tomorrow. In Los Angeles, 79 degrees Fahrenheit, clear. In Santa Monica, 79 degrees Fahrenheit, clear. In Orlando, 84 degrees Fahrenheit, cloudy. In Atlanta, 83 degrees Fahrenheit, clear. In Chicago, 73 degrees Fahrenheit, clear. In New York City, 75 degrees Fahrenheit, clear. In Columbus, 79 degrees Fahrenheit, rain. That's all for me. 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

Hello, I'm Kate, and I'll tell you about the weather in 13th October and for the following day. In Los Angeles, 74 degrees Fahrenheit, clear. In Santa Monica, 74 degrees Fahrenheit, clear. In Orlando, 85 degrees Fahrenheit, clear. In Atlanta, 78 degrees Fahrenheit, clear. In Chicago, 82 degrees Fahrenheit, clear. In New York City, 73 degrees Fahrenheit, cloudy. In Columbus, 77 degrees Fahrenheit, clear. Weather for tomorrow. In Los Angeles, 79 degrees Fahrenheit, clear. In Santa Monica, 79 degrees Fahrenheit, clear. In Orlando, 84 degrees Fahrenheit, cloudy. In Atlanta, 83 degrees Fahrenheit, clear. In Chicago, 73 degrees Fahrenheit, clear. In New York City, 75 degrees Fahrenheit, clear. In Columbus, 79 degrees Fahrenheit, rain. That's all for me. See you next time.

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1: Hello, I'm Kate, and I'll tell you about the weather in 13th October and for the following day. In Macapá, 31 degree, cloudy. In Brasilia, 33 degrees, clear. In Toronto, 23 degrees, rain. In Tokyo, 25 degrees, clear. In Singapore, 33 degrees, rain. In London, 18 degrees, clear. In Hollywood, 22 degrees, clear. Weather for tomorrow. In Macapá, 31 degree, cloudy. In Brasilia, 34 degrees, clear. In Toronto, 15 degrees, cloudy. In Tokyo, 28 degrees, clear. In Singapore, 32 degrees, clear. In London, 17 degrees, cloudy. In Hollywood, 27 degrees, clear. That's all for me. See you next time.
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1: Hello, I'm Kate, and I'll tell you about the weather in 13th October and for the following day. In Los Angeles, 74 degrees Fahrenheit, clear. In Santa Monica, 74 degrees Fahrenheit, clear. In Orlando, 85 degrees Fahrenheit, clear. In Atlanta, 78 degrees Fahrenheit, clear. In Chicago, 82 degrees Fahrenheit, clear. In New York City, 73 degrees Fahrenheit, cloudy. In Columbus, 77 degrees Fahrenheit, clear. Weather for tomorrow. In Los Angeles, 79 degrees Fahrenheit, clear. In Santa Monica, 79 degrees Fahrenheit, clear. In Orlando, 84 degrees Fahrenheit, cloudy. In Atlanta, 83 degrees Fahrenheit, clear. In Chicago, 73 degrees Fahrenheit, clear. In New York City, 75 degrees Fahrenheit, clear. In Columbus, 79 degrees Fahrenheit, rain. That's all for me. See you next time.

Hello, I'm Kate, and I'll tell you about the weather in 13th October and for the following day. In Los Angeles, 74 degrees Fahrenheit, clear. In Santa Monica, 74 degrees Fahrenheit, clear. In Orlando, 85 degrees Fahrenheit, clear. In Atlanta, 78 degrees Fahrenheit, clear. In Chicago, 82 degrees Fahrenheit, clear. In New York City, 73 degrees Fahrenheit, cloudy. In Columbus, 77 degrees Fahrenheit, clear. Weather for tomorrow. In Los Angeles, 79 degrees Fahrenheit, clear. In Santa Monica, 79 degrees Fahrenheit, clear. In Orlando, 84 degrees Fahrenheit, cloudy. In Atlanta, 83 degrees Fahrenheit, clear. In Chicago, 73 degrees Fahrenheit, clear. In New York City, 75 degrees Fahrenheit, clear. In Columbus, 79 degrees Fahrenheit, rain. That's all for me. See you next time.

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4: Hello, I'm Kate, and I'll tell you about the weather in 13th October and for the following day.
5: In Macapá, 31 degree, cloudy. In Brasilia, 33 degrees, clear. In Toronto, 23 degrees, rain. In Tokyo, 25 degrees, clear. In Singapore, 33 degrees, rain. In London, 18 degrees, clear. In Hollywood, 22 degrees, clear. Weather for tomorrow. In Macapá, 31 degree, cloudy. In Brasilia, 34 degrees, clear. In Toronto, 15 degrees, cloudy. In Tokyo, 28 degrees, clear. In Singapore, 32 degrees, clear. In London, 17 degrees, cloudy. In Hollywood, 27 degrees, clear. That's all from me. See you next time.

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1: Hello, I'm Kate, and I'll tell you about the weather in 13th October and for the following day. In Los Angeles, 74 degrees Fahrenheit, clear. In Santa Monica, 74 degrees Fahrenheit, clear. In Orlando, 85 degrees Fahrenheit, clear. In Atlanta, 78 degrees Fahrenheit, clear. In Chicago, 82 degrees Fahrenheit, clear. In New York City, 73 degrees Fahrenheit, cloudy. In Columbus, 77 degrees Fahrenheit, clear. Weather for tomorrow. In Los Angeles, 79 degrees Fahrenheit, clear. In Santa Monica, 79 degrees Fahrenheit, clear. In Orlando, 84 degrees Fahrenheit, cloudy. In Atlanta, 83 degrees Fahrenheit, clear. In Chicago, 73 degrees Fahrenheit, clear. In New York City, 75 degrees Fahrenheit, clear. In Columbus, 79 degrees Fahrenheit, rain. That's all for me. See you next time.

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2: Hello, I'm Kate, and I'll tell you about the weather in 13th October and for the following day. In Los Angeles, 74 degrees Fahrenheit, clear. In Santa Monica, 74 degrees Fahrenheit, clear. In Orlando, 85 degrees Fahrenheit, clear. In Atlanta, 78 degrees Fahrenheit, clear. In Chicago, 82 degrees Fahrenheit, clear. In New York City, 73 degrees Fahrenheit, cloudy. In Columbus, 77 degrees Fahrenheit, clear. Weather for tomorrow. In Los Angeles, 79 degrees Fahrenheit, clear. In Santa Monica, 79 degrees Fahrenheit, clear. In Orlando, 84 degrees Fahrenheit, cloudy. In Atlanta, 83 degrees Fahrenheit, clear. In Chicago, 73 degrees Fahrenheit, clear. In New York City, 75 degrees Fahrenheit, clear. In Columbus, 79 degrees Fahrenheit, rain. That's all for me. See you next time.

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1: Hello, I'm Kate, and I'll tell you about the weather in 13th October and for the following day. In Macapá, 31 degree, cloudy. In Brasilia, 33 degrees, clear. In Toronto, 23 degrees, rain. In Tokyo, 25 degrees, clear. In Singapore, 33 degrees, rain. In London, 18 degrees, clear. In Hollywood, 22 degrees, clear. Weather for tomorrow. In Macapá, 31 degree, cloudy. In Brasilia, 34 degrees, clear. In Toronto, 15 degrees, cloudy. In Tokyo, 28 degrees, clear. In Singapore, 32 degrees, clear. In London, 17 degrees, cloudy. In Hollywood, 27 degrees, clear. That's all for me. See you next time.
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1: Hello, I'm Kate, and I'll tell you about the weather in 13th October and for the following day. In Los Angeles, 74 degrees Fahrenheit, clear. In Santa Monica, 74 degrees Fahrenheit, clear. In Orlando, 85 degrees Fahrenheit, clear. In Atlanta, 78 degrees Fahrenheit, clear. In Chicago, 82 degrees Fahrenheit, clear. In New York City, 73 degrees Fahrenheit, cloudy. In Columbus, 77 degrees Fahrenheit, clear. Weather for tomorrow. In Los Angeles, 79 degrees Fahrenheit, clear. In Santa Monica, 79 degrees Fahrenheit, clear. In Orlando, 84 degrees Fahrenheit, cloudy. In Atlanta, 83 degrees Fahrenheit, clear. In Chicago, 73 degrees Fahrenheit, clear. In New York City, 75 degrees Fahrenheit, clear. In Columbus, 79 degrees Fahrenheit, rain. That's all for me. See you next time.

Hello, I'm Kate, and I'll tell you about the weather in 13th October and for the following day. In Los Angeles, 74 degrees Fahrenheit, clear. In Santa Monica, 74 degrees Fahrenheit, clear. In Orlando, 85 degrees Fahrenheit, clear. In Atlanta, 78 degrees Fahrenheit, clear. In Chicago, 82 degrees Fahrenheit, clear. In New York City, 73 degrees Fahrenheit, cloudy. In Columbus, 77 degrees Fahrenheit, clear. Weather for tomorrow. In Los Angeles, 79 degrees Fahrenheit, clear. In Santa Monica, 79 degrees Fahrenheit, clear. In Orlando, 84 degrees Fahrenheit, cloudy. In Atlanta, 83 degrees Fahrenheit, clear. In Chicago, 73 degrees Fahrenheit, clear. In New York City, 75 degrees Fahrenheit, clear. In Columbus, 79 degrees Fahrenheit, rain. That's all for me. See you next time.

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3: Hello, I'm Kate, and I'll tell you about the weather in 13th October and for the following day.
4: In Macapá, 31 degree, cloudy. In Brasilia, 33 degrees, clear. In Toronto, 23 degrees, rain. In Tokyo, 25 degrees, clear. In Singapore, 33 degrees, rain. In London, 18 degrees, clear. In Hollywood, 22 degrees, clear. Weather for tomorrow. In Macapá, 31 degree, cloudy. In Brasilia, 34 degrees, clear. In Toronto, 15 degrees, cloudy. In Tokyo, 28 degrees, clear. In Singapore, 32 degrees, clear. In London, 17 degrees, cloudy. In Hollywood, 27 degrees, clear. That's all for me. See you next time.

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1: Hello, I'm Kate, and I'll tell you about the weather in 13th October and for the following day. In Los Angeles, 74 degrees Fahrenheit, clear. In Santa Monica, 74 degrees Fahrenheit, clear. In Orlando, 85 degrees Fahrenheit, clear. In Atlanta, 78 degrees Fahrenheit, clear. In Chicago, 82 degrees Fahrenheit, clear. In New York City, 73 degrees Fahrenheit, cloudy. In Columbus, 77 degrees Fahrenheit, clear. Weather for tomorrow. In Los Angeles, 79 degrees Fahrenheit, clear. In Santa Monica, 79 degrees Fahrenheit, clear. In Orlando, 84 degrees Fahrenheit, cloudy. In Atlanta, 83 degrees Fahrenheit, clear. In Chicago, 73 degrees Fahrenheit, clear. In New York City, 75 degrees Fahrenheit, clear. In Columbus, 79 degrees Fahrenheit, rain. That's all from me. See you next time.

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1: Hello, I'm Kate, and I'll tell you about the weather in 13th October and for the following day.
2: In Macapá, 31 degree, cloudy. In Brasilia, 33 degrees, clear. In Toronto, 23 degrees, rain. In Tokyo, 25 degrees, clear. In Singapore, 33 degrees, rain. In London, 18 degrees, clear. In Hollywood, 22 degrees, clear. Weather for tomorrow. In Macapá, 31 degree, cloudy. In Brasilia, 34 degrees, clear. In Toronto, 15 degrees, cloudy. In Tokyo, 28 degrees, clear. In Singapore, 32 degrees, clear. In London, 17 degrees, cloudy. In Hollywood, 27 degrees, clear. That's all for me. See you next time.
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1: Hello, I'm Kate, and I'll tell you about the weather in 13th October and for the following day. In Los Angeles, 74 degrees Fahrenheit, clear. In Santa Monica, 74 degrees Fahrenheit, clear. In Orlando, 85 degrees Fahrenheit, clear. In Atlanta, 78 degrees Fahrenheit, clear. In Chicago, 82 degrees Fahrenheit, clear. In New York City, 73 degrees Fahrenheit, cloudy. In Columbus, 77 degrees Fahrenheit, clear. Weather for tomorrow. In Los Angeles, 79 degrees Fahrenheit, clear. In Santa Monica, 79 degrees Fahrenheit, clear. In Orlando, 84 degrees Fahrenheit, cloudy. In Atlanta, 83 degrees Fahrenheit, clear. In Chicago, 73 degrees Fahrenheit, clear. In New York City, 75 degrees Fahrenheit, clear. In Columbus, 79 degrees Fahrenheit, rain. That's all for me. See you next time.
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4: Hello, I'm Kate, and I'll tell you about the weather in 13th October and for the following day. In Los Angeles, 74 degrees Fahrenheit, clear. In Santa Monica, 74 degrees Fahrenheit, clear. In Orlando, 85 degrees Fahrenheit, clear. In Atlanta, 78 degrees Fahrenheit, clear. In Chicago, 82 degrees Fahrenheit, clear. In New York City, 73 degrees Fahrenheit, cloudy. In Columbus, 77 degrees Fahrenheit, clear. Weather for tomorrow. In Los Angeles, 79 degrees Fahrenheit, clear. In Santa Monica, 79 degrees Fahrenheit, clear. In Orlando, 84 degrees Fahrenheit, cloudy. In Atlanta, 83 degrees Fahrenheit, clear. In Chicago, 73 degrees Fahrenheit, clear. In New York City, 75 degrees Fahrenheit, clear. In Columbus, 79 degrees Fahrenheit, rain. That's all from me. See you next time.

0: Hello, I'm Kate, and I'll tell you about the weather in 13th October and for the following day.
1: In Macapá, 31 degree, cloudy. In Brasilia, 33 degrees, clear. In Toronto, 23 degrees, rain. In Tokyo, 25 degrees, clear. In Singapore, 33 degrees, rain. In London, 18 degrees, clear. In Hollywood, 22 degrees, clear. Weather for tomorrow. In Macapá, 31 degree, cloudy. In Brasilia, 34 degrees, clear. In Toronto, 15 degrees, cloudy. In Tokyo, 28 degrees, clear. In Singapore, 32 degrees, clear. In London, 17 degrees, cloudy. In Hollywood, 27 degrees, clear. That's all for me. See you next time.

Hello, I'm Kate, and I'll tell you about the weather in 13th October and for the following day. In Los Angeles, 74 degrees Fahrenheit, clear. In Santa Monica, 74 degrees Fahrenheit, clear. In Orlando, 85 degrees Fahrenheit, clear. In Atlanta, 78 degrees Fahrenheit, clear. In Chicago, 82 degrees Fahrenheit, clear. In New York City, 73 degrees Fahrenheit, cloudy. In Columbus, 77 degrees Fahrenheit, clear. Weather for tomorrow. In Los Angeles, 79 degrees Fahrenheit, clear. In Santa Monica, 79 degrees Fahrenheit, clear. In Orlando, 84 degrees Fahrenheit, cloudy. In Atlanta, 83 degrees Fahrenheit, clear. In Chicago, 73 degrees Fahrenheit, clear. In New York City, 75 degrees Fahrenheit, clear. In Columbus, 79 degrees Fahrenheit, rain. That's all for me. See you next time.

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2: Hello, I'm Kate, and I'll tell you about the weather in 13th October and for the following day. In Los Angeles, 74 degrees Fahrenheit, clear. In Santa Monica, 74 degrees Fahrenheit, clear. In Orlando, 85 degrees Fahrenheit, clear. In Atlanta, 78 degrees Fahrenheit, clear. In Chicago, 82 degrees Fahrenheit, clear. In New York City, 73 degrees Fahrenheit, cloudy. In Columbus, 77 degrees Fahrenheit, clear. Weather for tomorrow. In Los Angeles, 79 degrees Fahrenheit, clear. In Santa Monica, 79 degrees Fahrenheit, clear. In Orlando, 84 degrees Fahrenheit, cloudy. In Atlanta, 83 degrees Fahrenheit, clear. In Chicago, 73 degrees Fahrenheit, clear. In New York City, 75 degrees Fahrenheit, clear. In Columbus, 79 degrees Fahrenheit, rain. That's all for me. See you next time.
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2: Hello, I'm Kate, and I'll tell you about the weather in 13th October and for the following day. In Macapá, 31 degree, cloudy. In Brasilia, 33 degrees, clear. In Toronto, 23 degrees, rain. In Tokyo, 25 degrees, clear. In Singapore, 33 degrees, rain. In London, 18 degrees, clear. In Hollywood, 22 degrees, clear. Weather for tomorrow. In Macapá, 31 degree, cloudy. In Brasilia, 34 degrees, clear. In Toronto, 15 degrees, cloudy. In Tokyo, 28 degrees, clear. In Singapore, 32 degrees, clear. In London, 17 degrees, cloudy. In Hollywood, 27 degrees, clear. That's all for me. See you next time.

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Hello, I'm Kate, and I'll tell you about the weather in 13th October and for the following day. In Los Angeles, 74 degrees Fahrenheit, clear. In Santa Monica, 74 degrees Fahrenheit, clear. In Orlando, 85 degrees Fahrenheit, clear. In Atlanta, 78 degrees Fahrenheit, clear. In Chicago, 82 degrees Fahrenheit, clear. In New York City, 73 degrees Fahrenheit, cloudy. In Columbus, 77 degrees Fahrenheit, clear. Weather for tomorrow. In Los Angeles, 79 degrees Fahrenheit, clear. In Santa Monica, 79 degrees Fahrenheit, clear. In Orlando, 84 degrees Fahrenheit, cloudy. In Atlanta, 83 degrees Fahrenheit, clear. In Chicago, 73 degrees Fahrenheit, clear. In New York City, 75 degrees Fahrenheit, clear. In Columbus, 79 degrees Fahrenheit, rain. That's all for me. See you next time.

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0: Hello, I'm Kate, and I'll tell you about the weather in 13th October and for the following day.
1: In Macapá, 31 degree, cloudy. In Brasilia, 33 degrees, clear. In Toronto, 23 degrees, rain. In Tokyo, 25 degrees, clear. In Singapore, 33 degrees, rain. In London, 18 degrees, clear. In Hollywood, 22 degrees, clear. Weather for tomorrow. In Macapá, 31 degree, cloudy. In Brasilia, 34 degrees, clear. In Toronto, 15 degrees, cloudy. In Tokyo, 28 degrees, clear. In Singapore, 32 degrees, clear. In London, 17 degrees, cloudy. In Hollywood, 27 degrees, clear. That's all for me. See you next time.
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0: Hello, I'm Kate, and I'll tell you about the weather in 13th October and for the following day. In Los Angeles, 74 degrees Fahrenheit, clear. In Santa Monica, 74 degrees Fahrenheit, clear. In Orlando, 85 degrees Fahrenheit, clear. In Atlanta, 78 degrees Fahrenheit, clear. In Chicago, 82 degrees Fahrenheit, clear. In New York City, 73 degrees Fahrenheit, cloudy. In Columbus, 77 degrees Fahrenheit, clear. Weather for tomorrow. In Los Angeles, 79 degrees Fahrenheit, clear. In Santa Monica, 79 degrees Fahrenheit, clear. In Orlando, 84 degrees Fahrenheit, cloudy. In Atlanta, 83 degrees Fahrenheit, clear. In Chicago, 73 degrees Fahrenheit, clear. In New York City, 75 degrees Fahrenheit, clear. In Columbus, 79 degrees Fahrenheit, rain. That's all for me. 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

I'm Kate, and I'll tell you about the weather in 13th October and for the following day. In Los Angeles, 74 degrees Fahrenheit, clear. In Santa Monica, 74 degrees Fahrenheit, clear. In Orlando, 85 degrees Fahrenheit, clear. In Atlanta, 78 degrees Fahrenheit, clear. In Chicago, 82 degrees Fahrenheit, clear. In New York City, 73 degrees Fahrenheit, cloudy. In Columbus, 77 degrees Fahrenheit, clear. Weather for tomorrow. In Los Angeles, 79 degrees Fahrenheit, clear. In Santa Monica, 79 degrees Fahrenheit, clear. In Orlando, 84 degrees Fahrenheit, cloudy. In Atlanta, 83 degrees Fahrenheit, clear. In Chicago, 73 degrees Fahrenheit, clear. In New York City, 75 degrees Fahrenheit, clear. In Columbus, 79 degrees Fahrenheit, rain. That's all for me. See you next time.

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